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Friday, 4:30. Gotta get a bold bus down to the city. I-95 is the road to the party. NYC's where you'll find me. Crammed in the back near the bathroom stall. Traffic jam at the Lincoln Tunnel. No prob, cause I'm almost there. The night is young.

0: Hey.
1: Hey.
0: I'm just gonna ask you 73 questions before you go to your big cover shoot.
1: Okay, shoot.
0: All right. What are you most excited about these days?
1: A prospective vacation.
0: What's your favorite holiday?
1: Christmas.
0: Favorite season?
1: Spring.
0: What's a recent hobby you've picked up?
1: Needlepoint.
0: Where does one go on a perfect road trip?
1: It doesn't matter where you go, it's who you're with.
0: What's the best activity when home on a rainy day?
1: Cuddling.
0: If you could switch lives with someone for a day, who would it be?
1: Oprah Winfrey.
0: If you could have coffee with someone from the past, who would it be?
1: Janis Joplin, but it probably wouldn't be coffee.
0: What was the best thing that happened this year?
1: I turned 40, and yes, that was the best thing that happened this year. I had a joint party with my fiance, who also turned 40.
0: There we go. What's your New Year's resolution for 2015?
1: I'm not gonna make any New Year's resolutions because I usually break them by the second week and then fall into a spiral of self-loathing.
0: Amy, why am I crouching here watching you stretch?
1: Why are you crouching watching me stretch? I'm just kidding. I'm doing some ballet moves for my photo shoot.
0: Very cool. What's your favorite exercise?
1: Yoga.
0: Best way to decompress?
1: Yoga.
0: What was the last book you read?
1: Peaceful Parent, Happy Kids.
0: What was a book you read because everyone else in the world was reading it?
1: 50 Shades of Grey.
0: What's your favorite country to visit?
1: Italy.
0: Last country you visited?
1: Italy.
0: Country you wish to visit?
1: Greece.
0: Where would you spend retirement?
1: Colorado.
0: What's the biggest thing you learned about being a mom?
1: To just take it slowly and learn to see the world through my child's eyes.
0: Amy, I have some friends who want to ask you some questions. Are you okay with that?
1: Sure.
0: Great. Friends!
2: Oh,
1: hi! Hi! Oh my goodness, hi! Are you guys getting ready for a ballet class?
3: We're not here to answer questions. What's your favorite food?
1: Spicy.
3: What's your favorite ice cream?
1: Strawberry.
4: What makes you smile the most?
1: My family.
4: How can I become an actress?
1: Find a really good teacher and study really hard.
4: Kittens or puppies?
1: Puppies.
3: Unicorns or aliens?
1: Unicorns.
0: I knew it.
3: Amy, what was your first pet?
1: It was a dog, an Irish setter named Kristanya.
3: What was your worst subject in school?
1: Math.
3: What's your favorite game?
1: Running charades.
4: What's your favorite thing in the world?
1: My daughter.
4: What's the coolest thing in the world?
1: Being a mom.
3: What's the cutest thing in the world?
1: You guys are the cutest thing in the world.
4: I have a serious question.
1: Sure.
4: How do you know if you're in love with a boy?
1: Oh, that's a really serious question. Well, he'll make you feel special, he'll celebrate you, and he'll bring out the best in you.
5: Amy, here are your shoes. What is your spirit animal?
1: A lioness.
5: And Annie's gonna be ready for you in a minute.
1: Okay, thanks.
0: Amy, are you the type of person to be into classical music?
1: Yes, I am.
0: That's Tchaikovsky.
1: I know.
0: Who is your favorite band of all time?
1: I pretty much like any sort of singer-songwriter group from the 70s, I'm kind of old-fashioned like that.
0: If you can go to any concert, past or present, what would it be?
1: Woodstock.
0: What's the last song you listened to on your phone?
1: Roar by Katy Perry. That's my daughter's favorite song.
0: What song would you probably be caught dancing alone to?
1: Dancing in Heaven from Girls Just Wanna Have Fun.
0: You could work the runway.
1: Oh, nice.
0: What song would it be?
1: Pour Some Sugar on Me.
0: What's the best gift you've ever received?
1: Well, my fiance made me a pillow that had my daughter's face on it, so when I traveled, I could cuddle with her.
0: What's the best gift you've ever given?
1: My daughter.
0: Biggest surprise you've ever had?
1: When I was cast in Catch Me If You Can, that was a big surprise.
0: Who is your fashion icon?
1: Grace Kelly.
0: Favorite fashion trend of all time?
1: Wide leg pants.
0: Most stylish person?
1: Anna Wintour.
0: What did you wear to your prom?
1: I wore this fabulous teal crushed velvet dress, had rhinestone straps, and my boyfriend's mom made it for you. For me. Thank you, Jerry.
0: Who was your date to your prom?
1: Christian Doolin.
0: Where do you think Princess Giselle is today?
1: Well, hopefully she is singing in parks across America and she's not disenchanted.
0: Amy, do you want to see these kids bust out some sick moves?
1: Yeah. Come on.
0: All right, kids. 5, 6, 7, 8. That is the most impressive thing I've ever seen in my entire life.
3: See me, bye.
1: Bye, thank you. Oh my God, they're so chewy. I'm just kidding.
0: Amy, what's your favorite movie of all time?
1: Gone with the Wind.
0: What was a movie that made you cry?
1: Ghost. I was like 18.
0: Movie that made you laugh the hardest?
1: Bridesmaids.
0: If you could make a documentary, what would it be about?
1: The foster care system.
0: What's your favorite TV show?
1: Girls.
0: If you could make a cameo in anything, what would it be?
1: American Horror Story. Excuse me?
2: Amy.
1: Hi!
2: I'm ready to propose to my girlfriend. What advice do you have? Like, what kind of charming, engaging way should I go about asking her?
1: Just be yourself and do something personal, but not so personal that you can't share the story later. So.
2: Thank you.
0: If Lois Lane wasn't a journalist, what would she be?
1: A politician.
0: If you could have one superpower, what would it be?
1: Reading people's minds.
0: What is your kryptonite?
1: Foot rubs.
0: What makes a superman?
1: Kindness.
0: What are you most enchanted by?
1: Children singing.
5: Amy, what's your guilty pleasure?
1: Nachos.
5: Well, we have that, and Annie's now ready for you.
1: Awesome.
0: Delicious.
1: Nachos. Nachos and Annie. It's awesome.
0: What's your favorite app?
1: Bubble Witch.
0: What's your favorite website?
1: Shopbop.
0: Who do you text the most?
1: My fiancé.
0: What's a moment you felt most proud?
1: After the birth of my daughter.
0: What has been your most challenging role?
1: Probably my role from American Hustle.
0: What's your biggest strength?
1: Sorry.
0: Oh, that's okay. I'll get you some water.
1: Lingering cold. Perseverance.
0: What's your biggest weakness?
1: This cough.
0: I promise. We're almost done. Hang in there. What is a skill still unmastered?
1: I really would love to learn to play the guitar better.
0: My friend would like to make one more appearance.
3: Amy, I have one last question for you.
1: Sure.
3: What advice do you have for a girl my age?
1: Don't grow up too fast.
3: Okay, thank you.
1: You're welcome.
0: Amy, take care. Have a good cover.
1: Bye,
0: shoot.
1: Thank you.
0: Bye-bye. Get some water.
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1: Hi.
0: Here we are in gorgeous Malibu. Thank you so much for this invitation.
1: Oh, thanks for coming.
0: I want to kick things off with a very simple question.
1: Okay.
0: What's going on these days?
1: School's out and ready for summer.
0: What's the most exciting thing you have planned for the summer?
1: We go up to a lake for about a month and just chill.
0: Nice. How's Malibu life treating you right now?
1: Oh, it's heavenly. You want to see around?
0: Let's do it. Now, you're stuck on a deserted island and you only have one book. What are you reading?
1: Anything by Jodi Picoult.
0: You're trapped in a movie theater and can only see one movie for the rest of your life. What are you watching?
1: Anything with Meryl Streep.
0: If you sailed a boat on this beautiful ocean in front of us, what would you name the boat?
1: Oh, freedom.
0: Now, I read you used to frame all your kids' artwork. Is there any of it still here?
1: Yeah, come see. I have some in the kitchen.
0: All right. What's your favorite food?
1: Caviar.
0: Favorite dessert?
1: Chocolate.
0: What's your go-to dinner party menu?
1: Grilled salmon, roasted potatoes, a salad, and a pie.
0: Sounds delicious.
1: Oh, here they are. This is a little self-portrait by Kaya, and this is Presley's surf photography, Shaka.
0: What was your most memorable runway show?
1: Oh, Versace, a 91, when all of us came down the runway, lip-syncing to George Michael, Freedom.
0: And what song do you know all the words to?
1: Well, Freedom 90.
0: All right, Cindy, prove it.
1: Sometimes the clothes do not make the man all we have. You know, you get the gist.
0: That's right.
1: Okay.
0: Is it true that Prince wrote a song about you?
1: Yes.
0: What was that like?
1: It was surprising.
0: What were the best lyrics?
1: When he said he'd pay the usual fee.
0: Who's one model everyone should be following right now?
1: Kaya Gerber.
0: What's your advice to young models?
1: Be on time and stay off your phone.
0: Now, you recently discovered you're descended from royalty.
1: Yes.
0: No, that wasn't a question. I just think it's cool.
1: Hey, Mom. Okay.
0: So, Cindy, do you have any nicknames for your kids?
2: She calls me Kiki and my brother P.
0: Do your kids have any nicknames for you?
2: Not that we can say in front of her.
0: What's your favorite thing about your kids?
2: That we're amazing.
1: Kaya, whose interview is this anyway?
2: Sorry. Ask her about her sense of humor.
0: So, Cindy, what's up with your sense of humor?
1: Well, I mean, everyone in my family, they think I have a very inappropriate sense of humor at times.
0: What's one cause that you care deeply about?
1: Pediatric cancer.
0: What's the biggest surprise you've ever had?
1: My husband managed to sneak a piano into our house one Christmas morning.
0: What's the craziest summer blowout you've ever had in this home?
1: We had a 4th of July party, and Kid Rock was our DJ.
0: What are some of your must-have beauty products?
1: Sunscreen, lip gloss, and mascara.
0: What's the first thing you do when you get home from set?
1: Oh, I wash my face and I take a jacuzzi.
0: What's your nighttime beauty routine?
1: I wash my face and I put on Meaningful Beauty Serum and night cream. Coffee?
0: Yeah, thank you. Okay. Awesome. Okay, Cindy, what is something that you would never wear in a million years?
1: Oh, crop top.
0: How would you classify your style?
1: California casual.
0: What's your go-to weekend look?
1: You're looking at it. Jeans and a white shirt.
0: Who's your fashion icon?
1: Anyone with confidence.
0: What's your spirit animal?
1: Oh, Mama Bear.
0: You were valedictorian of your class. That wasn't a question either. I just think that's great.
1: Oh, excuse me. Hi, Press.
3: Hey, Mom. I'm here for my cameo. Wait, what was I supposed to do again?
1: Ask me a question, huh?
3: All right. What's your favorite part about being a mom?
1: Oh, unconditional love.
3: Well, I hope that was seamless
1: and
3: organic. I
1: gotta
0: run. Bye. How is modeling different now than in the 80s?
1: The crews are much bigger.
0: One piece of 80s fashion that you'll never forget.
1: Oh, gigantic shoulder pads.
0: One piece of 80s fashion you wish you forgot.
1: And toe socks.
0: How did you pull off your career without Instagram?
1: I think with less self-consciousness.
0: What would you tell your 13-year-old self?
1: That the boys will eventually get taller.
0: What's your advice to women on how to age gracefully?
1: Be happy.
0: What about your advice for men on how to age gracefully?
1: Just keep up with your ladies.
0: What's one piece of advice that your mother gave you that you've passed on to your children?
1: She said never give unsolicited advice.
0: If you weren't a model, what would you have done with your life?
1: Teach.
0: You were in the chemical engineering program at Northwestern.
1: Mm-hmm.
0: Can you tell me what alkaline metal is most reactive with its most stable isotope having a half-life of 22 minutes?
1: Francium.
0: No idea if that's right, but I'll take your word for it.
1: It's right.
4: Hey, Sydney!
0: Oh, following question is from a guy who's really enjoying Malibu right now.
4: You are fantastic! One quick question for you.
1: Sure.
4: What's an awesome summertime activity my family and I can do together?
1: How about surfing?
4: Great!
1: Great.
0: What's the best vacation you've ever taken?
1: Safari.
0: Country you'd love to visit?
1: Morocco.
0: Where do you go when you want to be alone?
1: I go to my office, which is this way. You want to come?
0: All right.
1: Okay.
0: If you could make a cameo on any TV show, what would it be?
1: Scandal.
0: What's one slang word you wish would just go away forever?
1: Oh, you're just so extra.
0: Okay. Who's the hottest Disney prince?
1: Oh, Prince Eric from Little Mermaid.
2: Mom?
1: Yes?
2: Who's your favorite child?
1: You are my favorite daughter. Mwah.
0: Three cameos with your kids so far. Where is Randy?
1: Oh, Randy is working in Cabo.
0: You and Randy have been together for such a long time now. How do you keep love alive?
1: You know, we actually really still like each other, and we make sure that we spend a lot of time together.
0: What will you and Randy do with all your free time once the kids have moved out?
1: Well, we tease them that we are going to follow them around the world.
0: Does your whole family follow each other on social media?
1: Oh, well, they better follow me. I follow them.
0: What's your nervous tic?
1: Oh, I like to play with my hair.
0: Can you show me a hidden talent?
1: No, because then it wouldn't be hidden anymore.
0: Can you tell me two truths and a lie?
1: I had a dog named Pepper. I had a dog named Paprika. I had a dog named Salt.
0: Paprika is not true.
1: You're right.
0: Cool office.
1: Thanks.
0: Great. And we got amazing photos here. Wow. What's the best location for a photo shoot?
1: The best location is any beach with warm water.
0: Worst location?
1: Any beach with cold water that I know they're going to make me get into.
0: Favorite photo of yourself?
1: One of mine for sure is this one by Helmut Newton, shot for Vogue, Saint-Tropez. But I mostly love that he gave me a print and he signed for the fairest in the land.
0: Huh. What's up with this photo of you and the snake?
1: Yes, well, this is me as Eve in the Garden of Eden, and that was like my first and only shoot with a snake. First of all, it was heavy. Secondly, it smelled disgusting. And thirdly, it got a little too friendly.
0: What are three tips for anyone to look better in photos?
1: Don't put your chin up, keep your hips to the side, and smile.
0: Which cover of Vogue that you've appeared on is your favorite?
1: My favorite Vogue cover is my very first. August 86 by Richard Avedon, a baby Cindy in pink.
0: What's the funniest direction from a photographer that you've received?
1: Well, one photographer expected me to get on a surfboard with a surfer while wearing high heels and a dress and get on a surfer's shoulders and surf in and not get my hair wet.
0: You accidentally shared a bed with George Clooney.
1: Yeah?
0: Oh, I definitely have a question here. Okay. How did you share a bed with George Clooney?
1: Let's just chalk that up to Casamigos.
0: That's all I need to hear. So is it true you wrote a book?
1: Yes.
0: What's it about?
1: About my life and my career.
0: What's the most interesting thing in it?
1: Probably all the pictures and the stories behind them.
0: What's the title of the current chapter of your life?
1: Keeping It All Together.
0: What would the sequel of the book be called?
1: It's sure been fun.
0: Well, Cindy, it sure has been fun. That was question number 72. No, actually it wasn't. That was only question 72.
1: Okay.
0: The last question is kind of a personal request, but can you show me how Cindy Crawford drinks a Pepsi?
1: Well, I'll sure try.
0: That was so much better in person.

0: Hey.
1: Hey, but isn't James Corden? I was actually on my way to ask you 73 questions.
0: Well, let's start now. Hop in, I'll give you a ride.
1: Let's do it.
0: Cool.
1: Here we go. Okay. So this is what the view is like.
0: I guess so.
1: I'm a huge fan of the Late Late Show, by the way.
0: Thank you very much.
1: All right, so how are you feeling about tonight's show?
0: Good.
1: Who is on tonight's show?
0: John Leguizamo and Sacha Baron Cohen.
1: I love Carpool Karaoke.
0: Thank you.
1: What's your favorite moment from it?
0: When Stevie Wonder called my wife.
1: What one celebrity is on the dream list to stop the car for?
0: Beyonce.
1: What one celebrity would you not stop the car for?
0: Dominic Cooper, he can walk.
1: If you were in a boy band, what would the band's name be?
0: Insatiable, because you just can't get enough.
1: Who would be in Insatiable?
0: Me and the four remaining members of O-Town.
1: Can we do a little karaoke right now?
0: Sure.
1: All right, it's got to be public domain, though.
0: That's fine. I have a stack of public domain songs right here. There you go.

0: Good. All right, we're here.
1: Let's do it. So how's life been treating you in Los Angeles?
0: I'm enjoying it.
1: Yeah? What's your favorite thing about living in LA?
0: The weather.
1: What's your least favorite thing about living in LA?
0: You have to drive everywhere.
1: What's the best thing about the UK?
0: The people.
1: What's the biggest difference between LA and UK?
0: The people.
1: What's one thing you wish you had from the UK here in LA?
0: My immediate family.
1: Who's the most important person in Hollywood?
0: Jimmy Iovine.
1: What's the best piece of advice you had when starting the show?
0: To just be yourself.
1: What's the best piece of advice you've ever received?
0: If you're doing it wrong, do it strong. All after right. you.
1: Well, thanks very much. What's one thing you can't live without?
0: Oxygen.
1: What's one habit you wish you can break?
0: I bite my nails.
1: It's a nice foosball table.
0: Yeah.
1: What's your favorite sports team?
0: West Ham United.
1: Do you know their cheer?
0: I do, and we don't call it a cheer.
1: What's David Beckham really like in person?
0: He smells amazing.
1: What's Benedict Cumberbatch really like in
0: He's
1: person?
0: He's beautiful.
1: What's the Queen really like in person?
0: I've never met her.
2: James, what do you really like in person?
0: I wish I knew, Johnny. I really do.
1: What's your go-to cocktail?
0: An Eastern Standard.
1: What would your last meal be?
0: A Shake Shack burger.
1: Are you afraid of anything at all?
0: Just stuff happening to my family. Bad things.
3: Oh!
0: Hey, Tori Kelly!
4: Hi. James, who's your best friend?
0: Ben Winston.
4: Who was your first kiss?
0: Rachel.
4: And what time do I need to be on set?
0: In about 15 minutes.
4: Okay. Cool.
0: Does that count as three questions?
1: It does, yeah.
0: Do you want to see the set?
1: Let's do it.
0: Come with me.
1: What's your favorite TV show of all time?
0: The West Wing.
1: Favorite movie of all time?
0: As Good as It Gets.
1: What's a movie that made you cry?
0: E.T.
1: If you could star in any Broadway show, what would it be?
0: Funny thing happened on the way to the Forum.
1: Who is your favorite Disney princess?
0: Jasmine, obviously.
5: What's the most British thing you can possibly say?
0: God save the Queen.
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0: Oh my God, you guys!

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0: Alfie Days. Thanks, Jed.
2: Thanks.
1: What's your favorite place to visit?
0: Now I live here, London.
1: What's a place you want to visit?
0: Tokyo.
1: What was your first line in a paying role?
0: Roast the meats.
1: What do you think of the American political system?
0: I'm finding it interesting.
1: What's your spirit animal?
0: A duck-billed platypus.
1: James, can you answer a few questions while taking some photos in that photo booth right there?
0: Sure.
1: All right. If you could have any tattoo, what would it be and where?
0: I'd like to get the word tattoo on my leg in Japanese.
1: If you were a name of a strain of cannabis, what would it be?
0: Skywalker.
1: Now, you want a Tony. Where do you keep your Tony?
0: In a storage facility in London.
1: Besides yourself, obviously, who's the funniest comedian out there?
0: Jack Whitehall.
1: When I did this with Anna, she said that you were her favorite comedian. How do you feel about that?
0: I was very, very touched.
1: How would you describe Anna in three words?
0: Smart, passionate, and kind.
1: How would you describe yourself in three words?
0: I don't know.
1: Well, this is a beautiful theater you got.
0: Thank you.
1: If you had one superpower, what would it be?
0: I'd love to be able to stop time.
1: What's your favorite curse word?
0: Bollocks.
1: What is your pre-show ritual?
0: I normally just have a coffee.
1: What is your post-show ritual?
0: I get in my car and drive home.
1: What's one cause you feel passionately about?
0: That there are people on the planet who don't have clean water.
1: If you could change one thing about the planet, what would it be?
0: I try and give everybody clean water.
3: Hey, James, this man on an iPad wants to ask you a question.
0: Cool.
4: Hey, James, my wife and I are considering having a child. What's the best part about being a father?
0: It gives you great perspective on your own life, and you realize how irrelevant a lot of it has been until this moment.
1: What piece of advice would you offer your 13-year-old self?
0: That it's just school, it'll be over soon, and a lot of these people are just dicks.
1: What's the secret to a great interview?
0: Honesty.
1: Whose show would you most like to be a guest on?
0: Jimmy Fallon's The Tonight Show.
1: What is your dream guest lineup, dead or alive?
0: Prince, Frank Sinatra, and Winston Churchill.
1: Who are you most nervous to meet?
0: I was nervous when I met Oprah.
1: All right. If someone had to fill in for you for a day, who would it be?
0: Les Moonves.
1: If you could switch lives with anyone for a day, who would it be?
0: Anna Wintour.
1: All right.
0: There you go.
1: All right.
0: Here's the photo.
1: Oh, that's beautiful. Thanks.
0: Yeah?
1: Yeah. Oh, for me?
0: That's you.
1: Great. Thanks, man. Thanks.

I really need to free my mind now. I really need to free my mind now. I really need to free my mind now. I really need to free my mind now. I really need to free my mind now. I really need to free my mind now. I really need to free my mind now. I really need to free my mind now. I really need to free my mind now. I really need to free my mind now. I really need to free my mind now. I really need to free my mind now. I really need to free my mind now. I really need to free my mind now. I really need to free my mind now. I really need to free my mind now. I really need to free my mind now. I really need to free my mind now. I really need to free my mind now. I really need to free my mind now. I really need to free my mind now. I really need to free my mind now. I really need to free my mind now. I really need to free my mind now. I really need to free my mind now. I really need to free my mind now. I really need to free my mind now. I really need to free my mind now. I really need to free my mind now. I really need to free my mind now. I really need to free my mind now. I really need to free my mind now. I really need to free my mind now. I really need to free my mind now. I really need to free my mind now. I really need to free my mind now. I really need to free my mind now. I really need to free my mind

0: You're like, because that's not getting annoying.
1: It feels like a magic globe. I'm going to tell the future.
2: I'm happy.
1: Hello, I'm Cara Theobald, and this is my BAFTA 60-second interview. Challenge. Well, yes, I'll get my lines right.
3: Is this being filmed? Of course it's being filmed. It's not just for our own pleasure.
2: In the movie of your life, who would you play? No, who would play you? Probably Rowan Atkinson. He'd play the older version of me. And the younger version would be Michael Cera.
1: Which accent do you find the easiest / hardest to do?
3: I mean, I literally can't even tell you because it's like super cute. So I don't know if that was easy or hard, you can judge.
0: Age 5, what did you want to be when you grew up? I wanted to play in goal for Liverpool.
2: How do you spend breaks during filming? Grabbing a cup of tea, 3 mint, pucker.
0: How did you get an agent? I sent out a million headshots and CVs and then eventually one broke down and took me on.
2: Tell us something we don't know about you. I have a horse.
3: Which film or TV program has most influenced you? That's really hard. One of the first films I saw was Billy Elliot, and I think that's just an amazing film and amazing performances. So maybe that.
1: What's the one piece of advice you would give to your 16-year-old self? I don't know if my 16-year-old self would listen to any advice, so I would just tell her to have fun and enjoy yourself. Hooray!
0: These are great. This is good fun. This would be good for a party, a house party.
1: Do I win? I think I've won.
4: We're just extremely happy that these stories that Julian has popped out of his head over the last 6 years, and these characters in particular, and each department working to the top of their game, has created something that people have wanted to tune into

0: Hello.
1: Hello, Daisy.
0: Hi.
1: I'm here to ask you 73 questions while you're here in New York City.
0: Mm-hmm. Go ahead.
1: Obviously, the first question is, what are you doing in New York City?
0: My friend's getting married.
1: What do you miss most about England?
0: I miss my family.
1: And how did you land this insane suite at the Plaza?
0: I don't know, but the hotel hooked it up. Come on in.
1: What is your favorite color?
0: It sounds sort of depressing, but gray.
1: Are you a collector of anything?
0: Currently Air Miles.
1: Can you list all of your nicknames?
0: The baby, Daz, Dazzle, Day. It's quite an extensive list.
1: So what's the biggest thing you've learned about the movie industry?
0: Oh, there's so much waiting around.
1: What's the biggest change in your life being in the movie industry?
0: I get to be on the cover of Vogue.
1: What is one thing you always have with you on

0: Usually it's walking to and from restaurants.
1: How much can you lift?
0: My max was 80 kilos.
1: Okay, now can you show evidence of your strength by lifting these production bags?
0: It's been a while. Oh, they're heavy.
1: Uh-huh.
0: Yeah.
1: There we go.
0: Cool.
1: What's your go-to karaoke song?
0: Unbreak My Heart by Toni Braxton.
1: What song do you listen to pump yourself up for an action sequence?
0: Ooh, I'll Make a Man Out of You from Mulan.
1: What song do you know all the lyrics to?
0: Okay.

0: Wow. Hi.
1: Hello.
2: Wow. Daisy, what's your worst habit?
0: I bite my nails.
2: Do you have any tattoos?
0: I have 4 more than my mum probably wanted.
2: Can you show me one of your tattoos?
0: Here it is.
2: That is awesome. What's your favorite Broadway musical?
0: Wicked.
2: What's your favorite thing to eat?
0: Sushi.
2: And what's your favorite flower?
0: For my sisters, I'll say a poppy and a rose.
2: No, I don't have a poppy nor a rose, but I do have this giant sunflower.
0: Thank you. Just find something to put it in.
2: You can find something, maybe. Can you describe yourself in 3 words?
0: Fidgety, enthusiastic, and positive.
2: What's the craziest rumor that you've ever heard about yourself?
0: That I was going to play Lara Croft in Tomb Raider.
2: What's your spirit animal?
0: I would say a dolphin.
2: Now, I am over the moon for Murder on the Orient Express.
0: Me too.
2: Can't wait. If you could take a train anywhere in the world, where would you go?
0: Oh, there's meant to be a really beautiful one that goes through Ireland.
2: Okay. What's the best undiscovered spot in the world?
0: There's this amazing hotel in the desert in Abu Dhabi.
3: So I wanted to know, what's Judi Dench like in person?
0: F***ing amazing.
2: What are you really like in person?
0: Foul-mouthed.
2: Who's your biggest role model?
0: My mom.
2: What's one thing from your childhood that scared the heck out of you?
0: I went to a sleepover and they played It and had a life-size clown. It was terrifying.
2: What other languages can you speak?
0: French.
2: Show me.
0: Nihoni korarate ueshi desu, and Japanese.
2: What's the most American thing you can say in an American accent?
0: Oh my God, should we go to the Valley for lunch?
1: Tea's ready.
0: And should we go to the terrace for tea?
2: I think we should.
0: Thank you.
2: What is your favorite soccer team?
0: Football, Arsenal.
2: What's a movie that made you laugh the hardest?
0: Spy with Melissa McCarthy.
2: What's a movie that made you cry the hardest?
0: Rain Over Me with Adam Sandler.
2: What was your favorite movie as a child?
0: Matilda.
2: If you had one of Matilda's powers, what would you do?
0: I would help people fly to each other that are far away.
2: What's a role from the past that you love to have?
0: Ooh, Roxy Hart in Chicago.
2: Who's the most fashionable person alive?
0: Rihanna.
2: What are 3 shows in your Netflix queue that you're afraid you'll never get to?
0: The OA, Narcos, and Mr. Robot.
2: On a scale of 1 to 10, how cool really is Oscar Isaac?
0: I'm gonna have to go with a 10.
2: What's one cause that's close to your heart?
0: Self-esteem in teenagers.
2: What's one thing you'd want to say to teenagers right now?
0: You are enough and you're right where you need to be.
2: Okay, can you show me your go-to dance move? Yeah.
0: Tear it up with that, yeah.
3: Oh, this phone call is from my random friend who'd love to ask you a question.
0: Hey, random friend.
4: Daisy, hi.
0: Hey.
4: My heart's telling me to travel.
0: Yeah.
4: My head's telling me to stay at my job.
0: Mm-hmm.
4: What should I do?
0: You should follow your heart. Good luck.
2: Okay. So I'm going on a first date tonight.
0: Ooh.
2: And I want to know, where should we go?
0: You should go somewhere where you're both going to feel super comfortable.
2: What should I definitely not wear?
0: Wear stuff you feel good in.
2: Okay, so this is a terrace. And look at this view. Wow.
0: Yeah.
2: What's the coolest thing about New York City?
0: Cycling through Central Park.
2: What's the worst thing about New York City?
0: The traffic.
2: And what would you call your style?
0: Usually it's a 4-year-old boy.
2: What would you call your style if you had to incorporate a food item into it?
0: In that vein, ice cream and jelly.
2: All right. This is incredible.
0: I know. Some tea.
2: Wow.
0: Yeah.
3: So what do we have over here?
0: We have some tea. Mm-hmm. And some cakes.
2: Yep.
0: Yeah, very British.
2: How do you like your tea?
0: I like it with honey.
2: And how do I drink this tea?
0: With your mouth.
2: If you could spike this tea, what would you spike this tea with?
0: Sake.
2: Okay, let's try some of this. All right. What should we be talking about while drinking this tea?
0: British things, obviously.
2: What's the most British thing about you?
0: That I love Marmite.

0: What's the least British thing about you?
1: That I actually love the weather in Britain.
0: What are 5 British TV shows that everyone should be watching right now?
1: Ooh, Keeping Up Appearances, Ab Fab, Fleabag, Happy Valley, and 2 pints of lager and a packet of crisps.
0: I'll have to check those out. Daisy, where do you see yourself in 10 years?
1: I would like to be as happy as I am now with added wisdom.
0: What advice would you give your teenage self?
1: I would say keep going, it'll be fine.
0: What is the best advice you got from your mom?
1: That a cuddle always helps.
0: All right, now this interview is almost over,
1: mm-hmm.
0: but you realize I'm not leaving without asking you about Star Wars.
1: Of course.
0: Okay, if you could own a personal droid, what would you make the droid do?
1: Probably make me tea every morning.
0: Can you show me your best lightsaber move with this lightsaber?
1: I have to save most of them for the film, but just a little flourish, just like that.
0: Not bad.
1: Mm-hmm.
0: Can you say anything in Wookiee?
1: I don't speak it very well, I just understand it.
0: And what's the translation of what you just said in Wookiee?
1: It means thank you for having me, I'm having a lovely day.
0: What's your best Harrison Ford story?
1: Actually, it was probably when he met my dad. He was kind of confused because they're sort of alike and I hadn't told him. My Metro card, what a local. They have the earring and the white hair.
0: Yeah, no, totally, your father's Harrison Ford.
1: Yeah, yeah.
0: For sure. Okay, now the most serious question.
1: Yeah.
0: Can you tell me everything that happens in The Last Jedi?
1: Sure. First, you're just gonna have to sign this.
0: Okay.
1: It's just a little contract I drew up with my... Oh, okay. No, not there. Here's just a bit about...
0: Are you sure about
1: what
0: this?
1: What happens if you...
0: I don't have a
1: lawyer. Anyone. Oh, it just, yeah, it keeps going. Okay. Oh, it's a lot. If you just sign here.
0: Okay. There you go.
1: Oh, got that?
0: Yeah,
1: there we go. There we go. We'll sign that afterwards.
0: All right, Daisy, give me the details. Let's do this right now. Come on.
1: So, the beginning is me and we're on uh-huh. and then there's all of a sudden coming from
0: okay.
1: It just comes out. We have Adam Driver, we have Oscar Isaac, mm-hmm, mm-hmm. and then another one. It's God. It's gonna blow your fucking mind.
0: That's crazy.
1: Can't wait. Oh my God. And that's how it ends.
0: That is incredible.
1: Yes.
0: Thank you, Daisy.
1: Thank you.
0: That is the best way to end this interview possible. Yep, please take that.
1: Yeah.

0: Hey.
1: Hey, Alicia.
0: What's up?
1: How are you?
0: I'm good. How are you feeling?
1: I'm good. Thanks so much for having me by for 73 questions.
0: Absolutely. I'm glad you can make it.
1: Okay. Now, I know how busy you are, so let's get this thing done.
0: All good.
1: So, on average, how many hours of sleep do you get every single night?
0: I think I'm getting about 5 hours a night.
1: And what's the first thing on your mind every morning?
0: When I wake up in the morning, I'm thinking about, I'm usually thinking about how do I get time to meditate so that I can set my day off right.
1: Gotta start your day with peace of mind, right? Now, do you feel most creative in the morning or at night?
0: I feel really creative at night when it's quiet.
1: Alicia, let me tell you how much I love your beautiful home.
0: Thank you. I love it.
1: It's gorgeous.
0: We've been here maybe 5 or 6 years, and it's definitely feels so good.
1: And how would you describe your home?
0: I describe it as a big ball of love, vibes, and loudness, because there's always a lot of people here running in and out. We have a really good time here.
1: Do you have a favorite room in the house?
0: I do, but I'm not taking there yet. Give me a second.
1: Obvious question, but is there a piano here?
0: Not that room, but there's another one.
1: Can't wait to see it.
0: Should we have some tea? I love tea. I'm like a fanatic.
1: I think I'm okay. Thank you, though. Who's your favorite composer?
0: I think my favorite composer is Chopin. I love how soulful and like deep and dark it feels. I'm a fan.
1: What do you listen for when you listen to music?
0: When I'm listening to music, I'm listening for that, you know, that energy that just kind of rises the arms, the hair on your arms, and it just makes you, you know, that thing that you're like,
1: yeah,
0: that. I'm looking for that.
1: It's a vibe.
0: It's a vibe.
1: So what's the first album that you've ever bought?
0: The first album I ever bought was BBD, Poison. Girl, I must warn you.
1: You are taking it way back.
0: Okay,
1: that's
0: one.
1: Right.
0: And yeah, it's kind of going back. But that was my first one. I was, what do you want?
1: I read somewhere that you were actually part of a girl group when you were 13.
0: Ouch, that was hot.
1: Oh.
0: I was careful. A part of a girl group. I was a part of a few girl groups. But the one that I think you're talking about was called Ambition.
1: That's right.
0: E-M-B-I-S-H-U-N. We were trying to be cute.
1: How old were you when you wrote your first song?
0: First song, I was... Real good song, I was 14. First song, I was 11.
1: And what was it about?
0: It was about my grandfather passing away, and that was actually the beginning of why I started writing to like express. It's called I'm All Alone.
1: And you remember the lyrics?
0: It was, I sit here, I was 11, so anyway. I sit here all alone, and I wonder what is wrong. Why are there so many deaths, so many lost survivors?
1: That's really beautiful.
0: That's what I was thinking about.
1: Do you remember what your mother was playing on the speakers when you were young?
0: My mother played a lot of Bobby Caldwell, and she loved, but they won't do for love.
1: Yeah, Alicia, singing to me. I'm loving it. And what's one thing your mom said that left a lasting impression?
0: She always said treat, you know, the golden rule. She was like, treat people how you want to be treated. And that is always how I think about it.
1: What is the biggest lesson you learned from the women who raised you?
0: Biggest lesson I learned?
1: Yeah.
0: The women that raised me really taught me how to be badasses, like really strong, just don't take any mess, say what you want, be direct, be clear, have to know what you want to say and how you're going to say it and just deliver it.
1: Yeah, that's powerful stuff. And you grew up in Hell's Kitchen in the 90s. You've even called it the harshest of the harsh. When you think about that time in New York City, what's the first thing that comes to mind?
0: When I think about Hell's Kitchen, New York City, I'm thinking about at that time in the 90s, I'm thinking about, you know, a lot of darkness, a lot of drugs, prostitution. It was like the place where all the people who didn't belong anywhere else would go, which is why like Hell's Kitchen was so fitting. So it was definitely a deep experience.
1: Yeah, I could imagine. Do you feel that experience from out there affected your music?
0: Definitely affected my music. Just gave me that love for hip hop, for soul, for blues, for truth, for poetry, for the dark soulfulness. It definitely added to that mixture.
1: So what do you think is the harshest thing in Hell's Kitchen today?
0: Mickey Mouse, because it's Disney.
1: So these days when you return to New York, where's the first place you go when you touch down?
0: Here. I'm always trying to go straight home, as quick as I can.
1: And what's your favorite place to dance?
0: My bedroom.
1: Alicia, there are kids watching this. Out of all the places in New York City, what would you say is the best hidden gem?
0: Oh, I have this really cool, it's kind of literal, but this really cool gem spot that I go to because I love crystals. and I love to collect them. So for me, that's where I want to go.
1: That's literally a gem.
0: Literally. Oh, can I show you that room I was telling you about?
1: Love to.
0: All right, here it goes.
1: So Alicia, let's talk about that incredible job you did hosting the Grammys.
0: Wow, that was definitely an unforgettable moment.
1: How long were you prepping for that?
0: You know, I mean, I was prepping for it from the minute that I knew that it was going to happen, which was sometime in the summer. But I mean, I guess you really start to prep, you know, November, December, you know, a little bit closer just so that you can be timely and everything.
1: Right. And on a more serious note, had everything that happened that day affected the evening?
0: It was definitely crazy. You know, we lost Kobe that day, and it was just hours before the show.
1: Yeah.
0: And it was so sad, and Gigi and all the families that were there. It changed everything. It made everything that we planned for go out the window, and just had to go with the spirit, you know, had to go with the genuine feeling of how we were all feeling, which was devastating.
1: Well, I mean, you handled it beautifully, pivoting from the original plans there.
0: Pivoting is, I think, a really important thing that I have been learning. You know, you don't always know what is meant for you. And sometimes you just have to be willing to flow. And that was definitely a big example of the flow.
1: Yeah, well, it's beautiful. So performing in front of your fellow artists, did anyone make you nervous?
0: You know, it is a nerve-wracking experience, and it can be a kind of a nervous room because it's so filled with everybody. But for me, I really want to create the calm. Like, I really want to create the good energy. I want to welcome people, make people feel good, make people feel loved, make people feel appreciated. Yeah. So I didn't feel nervous. I felt like I was bringing that, you know, good energy.
1: As you always do. And do you have any mantras or rituals before you go on stage?
0: I'm a big mantra lover. I'm a big ritual lover. I love tea. I love incense, candles, stones, like we said already, crystals.
1: Yeah, yeah.
0: But I'm big on prayer, and I just, like, really intend for what I'm hoping to come out of the moment.
1: Do you consider yourself a spiritual person?
0: Very, very spiritual and just very connected to, to the universe.
1: Are we going
0: to
1: see Alicia back for year three of
0: the
1: Grammys?
0: Oh, Lord.
1: Yeah?
0: Not talking about it.
1: All right, fine. Now talk to me a little bit about performing new material versus old. Do you have a preference?
0: I really love performing new material. This is really exciting because, you know, you've been working on new songs and new visuals and new ideas, and it's really exciting to get everybody in your mix and understand where you're going.
1: So you're excited about the music business today? Yeah?
0: I am excited about the music business. I think that it's a whole new world. It's a wild, wild west. It's like there's no rules. It's this open canvas that you can create exactly what you want. And there's an opportunity for so many people. It's not so, no matter who you are, where you live, you can be involved. You can express yourself. You can put your music out. You can be independent. I love that it's free like that.
1: Is there any facet of the industry that you wish you could shine a light on and change?
0: Anything that I'd want to change
1: anything.
0: In the industry? We have an organization called She Is the Music. I'd love to see more women in at the table, and that's what we're talking about and what we're creating, and, you know, more women in engineers, more women producers, more women in boardrooms, you know, just more women really creating the world we want.
1: If you've got a platform, use it. Now, what's a talent of yours that people may be surprised to know you have?
0: You might be surprised to know that I got a little flow with me.
1: You got a little flow with me.
0: I got a little bit of a flow.
1: That's pretty mysterious.
0: What's up, E?
1: Okay.
0: How you doing?
1: Alicia, we're shifting gears. We're moving on. Here we go. What's the last book that you read?
0: Chimamanda Ngozi Adichie, Purple Hibiscus. I love her. She's so special. That's the last book I read.
1: And what's the last place that you visited?
0: The last place I visited

0: I promise you, Egypt, you're going to
1: get it.
0: Okay, back to the questions. Yoga or Pilates?
1: Yoga.
0: What's your favorite scent?
1: My favorite scent is Nag Champa. It's like an incense. It's beautiful.
0: Now, Alicia, I heard you secretly wanted to be a party planner.
1: I am the most amazing party planner you've ever met. I am. How about all your birthdays?
0: I don't know if he agrees with you, Alicia. Anyway, you recently said that your kids taught you how to appreciate the magic when it's there, which I think was really well said. When was the last
1: talented. Oh, well.
0: Very talented.
1: My kids do teach me the magic, actually. You know, I think that even just now, you know, the feeling of that genuine, you know, presence and being present and just appreciating the little things, you know, they show me that all the time.
0: Yeah. And what's the backstory behind the names Egypt and Genesis?
1: Egypt's backstory is I took a really important trip to Egypt that changed my life. And I realized that there, there's nothing I can't build. There's nothing that I can't create. And so when I was pregnant, my husband actually suggested Egypt. He also suggested Genesis. He said he had a dream, and Genesis being kind of like the beginning, like renewal, it was really, really powerful.
0: Yeah, and what are they obsessed with at the moment?
1: Dragon Ball Z.
2: Not really.
1: No?
0: Oh.
2: Yeah, well, action figures, but also some more stuff.
1: Pokemon.
0: Now, Egypt, I hear you're into music, huh?
1: Yeah.
0: Yeah. And Alicia, how does it make you feel having a son that's producing and releasing music?
1: Yeah, it's really awesome. He plays piano. He practices really hard. And he produces. He produced for Kendrick. And actually, a few of our sons are really musical. So KJ, Nas, Egypt, Nicole. We have a kind of a musical family.
2: Brother music.
0: You're on your way. And what's your favorite thing to do together as a family?
1: I think we really like to roller skate.
0: Roller skating, that's a nice little tradition for the family.
1: What about you, E?
0: Is it roller rinks? Is it more street?
2: We roller skate at skateboard or something.
1: Oh, yeah, we roller skate there, and we also roller skate in our gallery sometimes. That's pretty crazy. I could show you that room
0: Please
1: later.
0: Please do, love to see it. Sounds good. And whoa, look at the ceiling. This is incredible.
1: Isn't it so beautiful? I love this so much. This world just, it transports you. Uh-oh, he's trying to beat me. All right, here we go. Let's see if he gets it real quick.
0: Alicia, what's the most rewarding thing about being a mother?
1: The most rewarding thing about being a mother is...
0: Ooh.
1: When they beat you. You know, when they're better than you. It's really, really rewarding.
0: School.
1: And when they...
0: Stiff competition.
1: All right. That's how he does it. Let me show you the gallery.
0: So, describe Swizz's parent style in three words.
1: Swizz's parenting style is hard as nails. No, I'm just kidding. He's actually really sweet, and he's definitely, you know, he's obviously not as cuddly as Mama is, but he's really, really beautiful, and he's honest, very honest.
0: And what have you and him taught each other?
1: He's taught me about... the magic, like allowing space for the magic, allowing room for there to be magic. And I've taught him about kind of coming a little bit down out of the clouds, a little bit, just a tiny bit.
0: Where do you feel like you're at your most personal best?
1: I'm at my personal best when, you know, when I have a nice balance between my family, my work, my creativity, my dreams, myself.
0: What is the hardest challenge that you've ever had to overcome?
1: Hardest challenge I've ever had to overcome is probably just really recognizing that the power that I was looking for or the answers that I was looking for are inside of me, as opposed to looking outside of me all the time and allowing other people to maybe control the outcome.
0: Alicia, everywhere I look has the most amazing art I've ever seen in my life.
1: Isn't
0: this amazing.
1: This is so sick.
0: Yeah.
1: Hindi Wiley.
0: Yeah, this is
1: good. Oh my gosh, this is such a beautiful room. I love it in here so much.
0: And what can you tell me about this artist?
1: Yeah, Hindi is very, very special. I mean, I can't even... This is his largest piece, and we are so blessed to own it. And this is a cause piece that is also very iconic. And if you went down there, I mean, it looks huge here, but if you went down and looked at it, it's like massive. And we actually had to remove the whole side of the house to get him in here. It was crazy.
0: God.

0: well, there's certainly no lack of inspiration with this art, right?
1: It really is. It's beautiful.
0: Now, you have a new album coming out.
1: Yes.
0: And it's self-titled.
1: Alicia. Alicia, right? The album.
0: What made you go with that name?
1: Yeah, who is that person anyway? I'm actually trying to figure out.
0: You know what I mean. What can I expect to hear on it?
1: You're going to hear Heat Rocks. You're going to hear that timeless music that's going to be with you forever in your heart. And you're definitely going to hear different sides of Alicia. Because I think there's so much that makes us who we are. And we don't get a chance to always express all the sides. So that's what I'm looking. That's what I'm doing.
0: And why was releasing Underdog so important to you?
1: Underdog just feels like such a story. It's such a moment. I think we're at a time where we, more than ever, just need to know that we're going to figure it out and we're going to make it through. I think that just for me, I always need to hear those words because sometimes things feel kind of dark. So Underdog feels triumphant.
0: So this is a great time to talk about your new book.
1: More Myself. It's a theme. Alicia, More Myself. It's definitely a theme.
0: Love
1: I'm in a
0: it.
1: Place where I'm really understanding more about how to become my authentic self. And I wanted to share some of those journeys with you because I think we're all looking for like the truth and the realness in our lives.
0: Absolutely, Alicia.
1: Thank you. Are you leaving?
0: No, I'm not going anywhere.
1: I was asking Adrian if he was leaving.
0: Sorry.
1: All right.
0: So what was your process writing a book like?
1: It's really, really deep, crazy, interesting. It's so much different than writing music, you know? It's like music is these short moments, but you have to tell these stories in these short moments. The book is just so much more in-depth, so much more memories, and also therapeutic, because you start to realize the things you did to create these moments and how do you undo them. So it was really amazing, but hard and deep.
0: And which process was harder, songwriting or memoir?
1: I think the journey, because I'm calling the book a journey. The journey is definitely the harder thing to write. Maybe because I just don't do it often, and songs I write more often, so I'm more familiar with how to get it all done. Can I have a hug?
2: Sure.
1: All right, I love you.
2: Hi.
1: Have a good day. I'll see you at the airport.
2: Hi.
0: That is so
1: Thanks
0: sweet.
1: For beating me.
2: Hi.
0: That is so sweet. Our hug.
1: I know.
0: Our hugs standard issue here.
1: I love hugs. I need them.
0: So is there anything that you were nervous about sharing with everyone in your book?
1: I mean, I think you get so personal, you get so vulnerable, you get so kind of, for me, it was more about the process of expressing the way that it happened. And so I didn't feel nervous about it, but it definitely just feels vulnerable.
0: And who are some of the people that you thanked in the book?
1: Definitely thank Oprah. This is the first book on her imprint. I'm super proud of her and so excited that her mentorship and sisterhood like brings us back together like this.
0: What do you hope people will take away from the story?
1: I really hope people take away the conversation that I'd love for us to continue having. Like, how do we all create our own destiny as opposed to the expectations that are put on us by other people? And sometimes we live out those expectations because we're trying to be the good girl or the good boy. And I would love for us to challenge that and talk about how do we find our own truth.
0: What does feminism mean to you?
1: Feminism to me just means the power of a woman and honoring it and cherishing it and really lifting it up and revering it.
0: I like that. And what values do you feel are the most important to instill in your kids?
1: I want my kids to know what it no kindness, you know, no empathy. I definitely want them to understand their blessings, be grateful, gratitude. I want them to understand how to speak to people clearly and communicate in a way that it helps them get across their point of view. There's so much to connect and teach them.
0: What would you say is the toughest thing about raising kids in 2020?
1: Toughest thing about raising sons in 2020 is, you know, I think the world could be a very dangerous place for men and especially young black men. And I think that just to continuously teach them and show them how to stand in their kingliness is really important. So they're already well on their way, though.
0: They are on their way. Now, Alicia, I believe I was promised a certain...
1: Oh, I think I was going to show you my room with my piano. My other favorite room.
0: So what does me time look like for Alicia?
1: Me time is, you know, my meditations, me time for sure. Me time is also, you know, a special spa moment just for myself. It's a moment with my girls, my homegirls. We get to just hang out. My husband, obviously, but I guess, you know, that's still with other people, but it still fills me up, you know, and I think that's what it is. Like, how do you fill yourself up?
0: And what's two words to describe your style?
1: Tomboy chic.
0: There's the piano, looking good. Who's the most stylish person alive, Alicia?
1: Let's say Billy Porter.
0: What are three wardrobe staples every woman should have?
1: Three wardrobe staples. I think you should have a white tee, a fire fedora, and a black leather.
0: Braids or curls?
1: Braids.
0: So this is where you write your music. This is where it comes to life.
1: Oh, I love it.
0: Yeah, it's amazing.
1: Thanks.
0: And you said that you don't have a traditional or strategic or formulaic approach to writing music. Is that right?
1: Yeah, I don't. You know, I just go with the heart for music. I don't get scientific with music. I get more just what it feels like, you know? That's the most important.
0: And what's the most difficult song that you've ever written?
1: It's so interesting because the hardest song I've ever created is also the easiest song I've ever written. If I Ain't Got You is the easiest song to write, but the hardest song to put in the form that you hear it in, because it just took so long to figure out how to produce it right and create that right, genuine energy. So that's a twofold.
0: And what would you say is the most beautiful song you've ever written?
1: Most beautiful song I've
0: ever
1: written?
0: Yeah, what is it?
1: One of my favorite songs is called Not Even the King. And it just talks about no matter how much money you have, nothing is more important than love.
0: No words truer than that. Alicia, I do have to apologize because I didn't come prepared to play your piano.
1: Oh, that's okay.
0: But...
1: Hello.
0: But what tips do you have for all those watching starting to play?
1: I would say anyone who's just starting to play, just keep playing. Just practice and keep trying different styles and, you know, just especially figure out who you are and what special thing you have.
0: And you collaborated with so many legends in your career. Who's left on the wish list?
1: I still haven't. I realized that I didn't get to collaborate with Prince before he passed away, and I'm so sad about that. And I still haven't collaborated with Lauryn Hill.
0: Lauryn Hill.
1: Like, that needs to happen.
0: Oh, that needs to happen. Alicia, besides piano, what else can you play?
1: I play all keyboards, play a little bit of guitar, but my mainstay is all keyboards. So any type of piano, any type of keyboard, I'm messing with it.
0: And your piano sound is so soulful. It's
1: very spiritual, connected to, spirit.
0: Yeah. And what's your attitude in life in 2020?
1: My attitude in life in 2020 is no holding back, no dimming the light, and complete clarity.
0: Well, Alicia, it's time for clarity of the keys.
1: Should I play you some?
0: Please do. Okay. I'm feeling that. Yeah. No. What good is an interview if I'm not gonna...
1: You gonna get down
0: I'm
1: with
0: not
1: me?
0: Gonna do a duet with you.
1: Come on, let's get
0: it. Okay, let's get it.

0: Hey, Dan.
1: Hi, Vogue. Welcome.
0: Let's do this.
1: Let's do this.
0: You know why I'm here.
1: I'm going to be asked some questions today, I think.
0: 73 of them.
1: That's true.
0: How excited are you?
1: On a scale of 1 to 10, I'm at a solid 14.
0: That's not high enough.
1: That's pretty high.
0: Come on. All right, let's begin this interview. So what's the first thing you thought of this morning?
1: What I was going to eat for breakfast.
0: What's the first thing on your to-do list?
1: Ordering what I was going to eat for breakfast.
0: What's the fourth thing on your to-do list?
1: Figuring out where I was going to go for lunch.
0: What's something that you feel like should be on your to-do list, but it's not?
1: Scheduling a workout for after the breakfast and lunch.
0: And what's your go-to breakfast?
1: Blueberry ricotta pancakes from Little Dom's around the corner.
0: Delicious.
1: Mm-hmm.
0: All right.
1: My name.
0: Who's your favorite artist?
1: Chris Knight is a favorite. I have a lot of his work. He's also Canadian.
0: Nice. And favorite cocktail?
1: Ooh, no. Cosmopolitan on the rocks? Can I say that in 2019?
0: Yeah, you can. It's okay. Unique. That's a unique answer. And what's your favorite scent?
1: Anything like woody, like a burnt wood, like a cedar or a pine, something oody.
0: Okay, who is this friendly little furry guy?
1: This is Redmond.
0: Hey, Redmond.
1: This is my dog and best friend.
0: How would Redmond describe himself if he could?
1: Better than all of us.
0: How do you think he'd describe you?
1: I don't want to know.
0: What's your favorite thing about your dog?
1: He is very calm and level-headed, qualities that I strive for every day of my life.
0: Okay, Dan, I'm a huge, huge fan of Schitt's Creek. I love that show.
1: Thank you.
0: And I'm just putting it out there. Did you have any idea when it started that you'd be here, 5 seasons deep, Emmy-nominated, next to the likes of all these shows right now?
1: Absolutely not. The past 6 years have been an absolute dream come true.
0: Congratulations.
1: Thank you.
0: And you acted, produced, wrote, and show-ran Schitt's Creek.
1: Mm-hmm.
0: How are you still standing?
1: You might want to ask my therapist. I don't know. I think when you do something that you're passionate about, that you love, it just comes quite easily.
0: Which of those roles did you truly relish the most?
1: I loved doing them all at the same time. There was something quite amazing about having an idea that only existed in my head, and by the end of it, seeing it come to life. It was fantastic.
0: What will you miss the most about it?
1: The people.
0: Now, your character David once famously said when it comes to fashion,
1: uh-oh,
0: durable and elegant usually don't go hand in hand. Is this really true?
1: I love durability in my clothing, and I think this sweater is both durable and elegant, so I'm going to say I disagree with David Rose.
0: Now, as someone who is never not well-dressed, what style advice can you offer?
1: I think you have to feel comfortable in the clothes that you're wearing, because if you are uncomfortable, people can see. And people can tell, and that's not a good look.
0: Is there any trend you are uncomfortable trying?
1: Hats. But I've tried all those trends, and they did not work out, unfortunately.
0: What was the last thing that you purchased?
1: A house.
0: Congrats again.
1: Thank you very much.
0: Adulting so hard.
1: Mm-hmm. I know, I'm terrified and excited.
0: What's the most luxe thing that you've ever worn?
1: Probably the Rick Owens leather jacket that I wear in the pilot episode of our show. It was actually mine from my own closet. I bought it with my first paycheck. I went to the store in New York. I swiped my credit card. My hand was shaking. And I've worn it every day since. Yeah. And I'm so glad that it made it into the show. You got to get your money's worth at the end of the day.
0: What is something you can never overinvest in?
1: Your relationships with your friends and family and loved ones.
0: Wise words. What is your most prized possession?
1: My relationships. And, I mean, this is going to seem sort of boastful.
0: Okay.
1: But why not?
0: I'm ready for it.
1: My MTV Movie Award.
0: I was going to say, that is an MTV Movie Award.
1: It is indeed.
0: I saw the popcorn.
1: And I'll tell you why it means so much to me. I started my career at MTV as a television host. So to win this for my role on Schitt's Creek was like a full circle moment.
0: That's cool.
1: Mm-hmm.
0: Look at that.
1: It's also very heavy, so I use it to work out.
0: Yeah, it's a good way to do exercise.
1: I don't do that.
0: What is your favorite movie of all time?
1: Bridget Jones's Diary.
0: What is your favorite song of all time?
1: If pressed, I would say I Will Always Love You by Dolly Parton / Whitney Houston. I will take either version.
0: It's a good combo.
1: Mm-hmm.
0: Now I heard a rumor that you're a huge Beyoncé fan. Can you rank every Beyoncé album?
1: First of all, absolutely not. That's why would I ever do that? They're all masterpieces.
0: All right.
1: And second of all, is someone not a Beyoncé fan?
0: Doesn't exist.
1: Okay.
0: Doesn't exist.
1: Just checking.
0: Now, if it's not Beyoncé, though, can you rank every Mariah Carey album?
1: Absolutely not. Why would you ask me that? They're all masterpieces.
0: Okay, I get it. Mm-hmm. Now, if you were seated at a dinner table with Beyonce and Mariah Carey, how would you kick off the conversation?
1: Well, first of all, I would have passed out when I got the invitation to that dinner.
0: Yeah.
1: So I would be unconscious for the dinner. People would have to, like, marionette my body into making it look like I was enjoying myself.
2: Yep, someone's at the door.
0: Seems like a lively night.
1: I will say this. Mariah Carey once tweeted about our show, and I had a full panic attack.
0: That's a pretty big deal.
1: It is a big deal. I got it on the airplane, and I cried.
0: Thanks. Wow.
1: I don't know why I just told you that I cried.
0: That's okay.
1: I guess we're getting pretty intimate.
0: What'd you get?
1: These are blueberry ricotta pancakes from Little Dom's.
0: Ah, that sounds good.
1: Mm-hmm.
0: Now, let's talk about your creative process.
1: Oh, that sounds intellectual.
0: It is. Let's time to get intellectual.
1: Uh-huh.
0: When is the best time for your writing?
1: I feel like every CEO says in the mornings, but for me it's very, very late at night.
0: And where do you get your inspiration writing?
1: In my little writer's nook that I'll show you right now.
0: Oh, that sounds nice.
1: Mm-hmm.
0: What's the most important thing for you when writing?
1: Oh, boy. Probably to just make sure that anything I'm writing feels honest and grounded and real.
0: Yeah. Do you remember the first thing you ever wrote?
1: Yes. It was a short story about a young girl that got kidnapped and taken to Russia at the turn of the century.
0: What inspired that?
1: I don't know. I've never been to Russia, and I know nothing about the turn of the century. So I remember my grandmother crying at the story, though,
0: yeah.
1: But that could be because it was so bad.
0: Ah.
1: Uh-huh.
0: Now, at what age did you feel confident in your voice as a writer?
1: I would like you to re-ask me that question in a decade.
0: Okay. Mm-hmm. How do you beat writer's block?
1: On the best of days, I would walk around the block. On the worst of days, I would plan a trip somewhere.
0: Whose writing do you read or hear and feel utterly blown away by?
1: I would say Joan Didion, or nowadays, Phoebe Waller-Bridge.
0: Oh, Phoebe Waller-Bridge.
1: A fellow 73 questioner.
0: She is incredible. Dan, would you consider yourself to be a routine person?
1: No, I am not a routine person.
0: Ah, no routines. So you don't have a morning or evening skincare beauty routine?
1: I would say in that case I am a routine person. I have a regimented skincare routine that I don't care to share with all of you.
0: I knew it. I knew it. So besides the MTV Movie Award, what is your exercise regimen?
1: I take a lot of walks around the block like a 92-year-old grandmother in Florida. I have bad knees.
0: What three staples should everyone have in their closet without fail?
1: I would say a great pair of dress shoes, a great pair of dress pants, and a crisp white t-shirt.
0: Whose fashion advice do you worship?
1: Paul Newman, and I wish I could ask him about it.
0: What's something you learned from The Gap that still holds true?
1: Ooh, how to perfectly fold a turtleneck sweater.
0: If you could distill your personality into one item of clothing, what would it be and why?
1: I guess a sweater?
0: Yep.
1: For lack of a better idea? I don't know. They're versatile. They can be expensive and cheap. And they pretty much, I guess, look good on everybody. Does that even make sense?
0: It does.
1: Okay. I'll go with your word on it.
0: Totally coherent.
1: All right.
0: You sourced costumes for your show. Which was the hardest to find?
1: Season 2 of Schitt's Creek, I wanted this Helmut Lang mohawked hoodie that I had longed for quite some time. It took me 6 months to find. I finally found it on eBay, and we purchased it, we wore it, and I now have it in my closet.
0: Who's your favorite designer right now?
1: Dries Van Noten.
0: Who's the most fashionable character in any rom-com ever?
1: Bridget Jones.
0: Favorite fashion moment in any rom-com ever?
1: Probably this dress is an Alaya when Cher Horowitz was held at gunpoint in Clueless.
0: That's a good one.
1: Mm-hmm.
0: Now, you were born in Canada.
1: I was born in Canada, proudly.
0: What does Toronto have over LA?
1: I would say the seasons and nice people.
0: What's the most Canadian thing about you?
1: I say sorry a lot. Sorry? Is it sorry here? I don't know.
0: I'm not hearing a lot of those. Now, you said growing up that you were an introvert as a kid. Would you still say that you are an introvert?
1: Yes, which is why a one-take 73 questions situation is not necessarily in my comfort zone.
0: Well, you're doing fine.
1: Mm-hmm.
0: And we have some family over here.
1: Oh.
0: Is this a photo of you and your dad?
1: This is a photo of my family and a photo of me and my dad. My dad actually gave me this little framed photo on the last day of shooting our show.
0: What does it say on that?
1: It says, Daniel, it was an honor being your partner, son. Dad, XO. Oh, no. I don't want to cry for you, Vogue, but I just might.
0: You're so lucky to have a father like him.
1: He is a lovely, lovely, sweet, generous man.
0: Now, when you were growing up, did you have any idea that he was famous?
1: Not until I was around 15 when American Pie came out, and then everyone started asking me if the movie was based on my life. And unfortunately, I have not made love to a pie.
0: You wrote his part on Schitt's Creek.
1: I did.
0: How similar is that persona with his real life one?
1: I would say there's a lot of similarities. He does not like getting his hair wet. So obviously in the first season of our show, I wrote a scene where his hair gets wet. It's what you do
0: Damn.
1: To your family.
0: Uh-huh. Damn.
1: Yeah.
0: Now, everyone in the show is individually so funny.
1: They are indeed.
0: Who is often the first to crack up?
1: I would say me. And then I built it into my character. I feel like David laughs a lot at people. And that's just my way of blurring the lines between my unprofessionalism and his eccentricities.
0: Now, you once described Schitt's Creek as being a celebration of love. And rather than just a comedy, a drama with comedic elements.
1: That is, you have done your research.
0: Nailed it.
1: Uh-huh.
0: Nailed it. Would you change that?
1: No, I think that is the most accurate description I have heard so far.
0: What's something you learned recently that really impressed you or blew your mind?
1: How cashews are made. They're not made, they're actually grown on trees. Anyway, Google it, it's crazy.
0: Okay. What are you currently excited about in life right now?
1: Figuring out what my next show is going to be, and also, I have a little... I've been working on something, and I guess Vogue is the place to show it to.
0: Oh, saving it for Vogue, that's smart.
1: I'm nervous!
0: What's your favorite book?
1: It's a long-form poem called Autobiography of Red.
0: Right. What's your favorite pizza?
1: Pepperoni double cheese.
0: Do you have any regrets, Dan?
1: I feel like regrets are a waste of time.
0: What was the last thing that made you cry?
1: Shooting the last episode of our entire series.
0: What was the last thing that made you cry from laughing?
1: Shooting the last episode of our entire series.
0: And what was the last time that you were surprised?
1: When we got our Emmy nominations.
0: What do you want to be remembered for?
1: I guess having done some good.
0: Wow, take a look at that.
1: Uh-oh. I don't know. I don't know what these are.
0: Those look cool.
1: Don't look too closely, they're just samples. But it's a little project I've been working on.
0: Well, I want a pair of those.
1: Mm-hmm.
0: Now, you've been lauded for how you present queer stories.
1: Hmm.
0: How does that make you feel?
1: Very grateful to have been given the opportunity to do that.
0: What's been the most surprising response from telling those stories?
1: Probably the letters that we've received from people who have told us that the show has changed their relationships with their family and friends for the better and has made them more confident people.
0: It's incredible.
1: It's amazing.
0: You are someone who has proclaimed they love Japan.
1: Yes.
0: So this is correct.
1: Verified that it's a fact.
0: Now, what do you love most about Japan as a country and culture?
1: I feel like when you're there, you feel like you're trapped between the past, the present, and the future, and that's pretty magical.
0: And what's something you always, without fail, have to buy when you're there?
1: Glasses. Which is why I want to...
0: Oh, I'm going to try them on.
1: I'm just going to see which one works best.
0: Let's see how I look.
1: For you.
0: Yeah.
1: We might have to do this fitting a little later,
0: right,
1: but
0: me.
1: I
0: Here
1: would
0: go
1: with a sunglass, I think, if I were to do anything.
0: We'll figure it out.
1: That's fine.
0: But if I had 24 hours to spend in Japan, what one store, bar, restaurant should I have to hit?
1: Okay. Store, I would pick up something from Capital with a K. It's very special. Bar... JBS, which is a little record bar, and Bar Trench, which is sort of a, feels like Sweeney Todd, England or something. Mm-hmm. And restaurant, there's a little dumpling place in Harajuku. If you just look up best dumplings in Harajuku, you will find that place. But it is extraordinary, and they have the most amazing cucumber salad I have ever eaten.
0: Now, I just brought you to a place to the last question, talking about food, because the last question I have for you, Dan, this has been great. Can I have some of those pancakes? Because I haven't eaten all day.
1: First of all, we are not eating on camera for Vogue. And second of all, that is an order for one, sir. So, no, you cannot.
0: Ooh.
1: I'm very grateful you were here, though. Sorry.
0: Fine, I'll take it. All right. Thanks so much.

0: Hey, Stormy.
1: Hi.
0: Hey, Kylie. Thank you so much for having me over.
1: Of course.
0: What a cute way to start this video. So, are you excited to be joining your two other sisters and answering 73 questions?
1: I am honored.
0: As am I. Let's do this. So, what were you doing before I got here?
1: I made my daughter some breakfast, and then I had an ultrasound appointment.
0: Wow. And aside from that ultrasound appointment, is this how a typical day starts for you?
1: Every day is really different.
0: And what do you normally prepare for breakfast?
1: My favorite breakfast is something sweet like a cinnamon roll or coffee cake.
0: Mm. And what does Stormy enjoy eating?
1: Stormy loves her breakfast potatoes.
0: Delicious.
1: Come on in.
0: Thank you very much. So do you normally wake up early or sleep in right now?
1: I would say waking up early.
0: Night in or night out?
1: Right now, definitely a night in.
0: Lip gloss or matte lip?
1: Matte lip.
0: Kylie, this house is absolutely beautiful and stunning.
1: Thank you.
0: What's the best part about it?
1: I love the energy in this house.
0: And which of your siblings are you talking to the most these days?
1: We are on a family group chat all day, so we all talk the same amount.
0: Who's the most active on this family group chat?
1: Probably my mom.
0: Who's the least?
1: Probably me.
0: Which one makes you laugh the hardest?
1: Rob. Rob always makes me laugh the hardest.
0: I can see that. And who's the most like your mom?
1: Me.
0: Can you describe your sisters in one word, starting with Kim?
1: Kim is loyal.
0: Chloe?
1: Chloe is gracious.
0: Courtney?
1: She's very loving.
0: Kendall?
1: Kendall's confident.
0: One word to describe your mom?
1: Strong.
0: And what's your favorite holiday to celebrate as a family?
1: Favorite holiday, Christmas.
0: Lovely. And what was your favorite book to read as a kid?
1: The Giving Tree.
0: That's a personal favorite. And what song reminds you the most of growing up?
1: Any holiday song.
0: What's the best part about growing up in California?
1: The weather.
0: So Kylie, do you prefer comedies or dramas?
1: I love a good drama.
0: Beach trip or mountain trip?
1: I would say beach, always.
0: Lakers or Rockets?
1: That's hard. By Lakers.
0: Okay. Instagram stories or grid?
1: Grid.
0: Let's talk about keeping up with the Kardashians. Did you ever feel shy in front of the camera?
1: Not really.
0: Is there anything that you wish the cameras hadn't seen?
1: Probably my stripper pole episode.
0: God. Why do you think people love watching your family?
1: I think that they can always find someone to relate to.
0: I can see that. And what is the craziest rumor that you've heard about your family?
1: That we are all actually bald.
0: You kidding me?
1: Yep.
0: Do you ever rewatch episodes of Keeping Up with the Kardashians once they're on?
1: Yes.
0: What's the most important thing your sisters taught you about being famous?
1: I think that we're all still learning and navigating through it.
0: What was the best part about working with your family?
1: That we get to spend a lot of time together.
0: Okay, Kylie. Who's the best dressed person that you know?
1: Stormy.
0: Moving on. What's a new brand that you discovered recently that has you excited?
1: I am obsessed with the Normatec.
0: And what is your favorite red carpet look that you've ever worn?
1: For sure, the 2019 Met.
0: Okay, that's a good one. And what is your most boring clothing item?
1: Pajamas.
0: Is there anything that you would never wear?
1: Never say never.
0: Has Stormy raided your purse closet yet?
1: She is more into my shoes.
0: Chris, ask a question.
2: What was the thing that you learned about yourself when you first became a mother?
1: Just how much patience I have.
0: Patience is very, very important.
2: What was the best part about growing up in a big family?
1: Never a dull moment.
0: What was Stormy's first word?
1: Stormy's first word was dada.
0: And what music did she love the most?
1: Her dad's.
0: Have you ever sung Rise and Shine before your office video?
1: Of course.
0: Have you sung it since?
1: Of course.
0: Could you sing it now?
1: I would need a performance fee for that.
0: I'm not prepared for that. Which of your dogs is Stormy's favorite?
1: Stormy, what dog is your favorite?
3: Norman.
0: Norman. And what movie have you watched the most with her?
1: Probably Trolls or Ariel.
3: Ariel.
0: Ariel. And what is Stormy's favorite outfit?
1: She loves her princess dresses.
0: What's the best part about raising kids at the same time as your sisters?
1: I'm just excited for them to all grow up together.
0: That's sweet. Kylie, what's your first memory of putting on makeup?
1: Just going through my mom's makeup drawers.
0: And in 2015, you launched your own cosmetics line. Who was the first person that you told about your lip kits?
1: First person I told about the lip kits is my mom.
0: Now, you trademarked Kylie Lip Kit 2 years before you released the products. What were you working on during that time?
1: We were just kind of figuring out how we were going to make it.
0: What surprised you the most the day that they were released?
1: How fast they sold out.
0: And what was the biggest lesson you learned after your initial launch?
1: Order more lip kits.
0: That's good. What is your all-time favorite lip color?
1: Kylie.
0: Now tell me about Kylie Baby.
1: Kylie Baby is a brand that I started when I became a mom, and I just wanted conscious and safe baby care.
0: What's your favorite thing about the team that you work with?
1: How female-driven we are.
0: That's awesome. And why did you want to get into swimwear?
1: I wanted to get into swimwear because I love swim. I could probably live in a swimsuit.
0: And what's the most important thing your mother taught you?
1: Never take no for an answer.
0: That's good advice. Kylie, what's your favorite food?
1: Favorite food is sushi, and I can't eat it right now, so I'm upset.
0: Ah, and what snack are you always reaching for?
1: I have been really into candy, actually.
0: What's the best restaurant for date night?
1: Nobu, always.
0: If you could live in any other city in the country, where would you choose?
1: Probably Houston.
0: Which of your cars do you drive the most?
1: I actually let Stormy. She likes to choose my cars every day, so it's in her hands.
0: Go Stormy. And what show are you currently obsessed with?
1: I am currently obsessed with Manifest and C.
0: Okay, Kylie, before I go, I want to ask about your pregnancy. Congratulations, we're so happy for you. Do you have a name picked out?
1: Well, we need to find out the gender first, and we decided to wait.
0: You gonna tell me first?
1: No.
0: Okay, all right, I tried. What's the best baby gift?
1: Best baby gift is just anything really sentimental.
0: What's your biggest pregnancy craving right now?
1: Frozen yogurts and In-N-Out, always.
0: Stormy excited to be a big sister?
1: She is very excited to be a big sister.
0: Okay, last question. Question number 73. How do you feel now that we're done?
1: I feel good, and I'm about to catch a flight.
0: Well, your fans are certainly going to love this. Thank you so much, Kylie.
1: All right, bye, guys.
0: Have a good flight.

0: be able to ask you 73 questions at a horse stable.
1: How cool is this?
0: It's, whoa, we have horses.
1: Good
0: that
1: morning.
0: Are, this is legit. How often are you riding these days?
1: Not as much as I used to.
0: And you did this competitively.
1: I did for 10 years.
0: How many competitions did you ride?
1: Probably hundreds at this point.
0: When did you really fall in love with the sport?
1: I fell in love with this sport when I realized that horses can be my best friend.
0: Can we go see the horses?
1: Yes, please.
0: Let's go.
1: Okay.
0: Where were you born?
1: I was born in Washington, D.C.
0: And how often do you go back home to L.A.?
1: I go back as much as I can, but it ends up being every month or so.
0: What would you say is the biggest difference between the coasts?
1: Probably the change of pace or the weather.
0: Okay. What's the most Californian thing about you?
1: Hi, baby. Probably how much I love nature and animals.
0: Nice. What's something that immediately jumps to mind when you think of your childhood?
1: Probably my horse, Lego.
0: A horse named Lego?
1: He actually looks just like this one.
0: What is your current obsession?
1: My current obsession is chocolate. I never really was a big chocolate fan, but recently obsession came up.
0: What's something everyone needs to read right now?
1: Everyone needs to read Believe Me by Yolanda Hadid.
0: What goes through your mind as you're being photographed?
1: Be fierce, be fierce, be fierce, but don't be too fierce, because apparently it really freaks people out.
0: What are you often told when people work with you?
1: I get told that people don't think I'm as nice as I am, and I guess the resting bitch face kind of throws them off.
0: Who do you consider to be a mentor?
1: My mom is my mentor.
0: What qualities of hers do you most admire?
1: Her work ethic and how strong she is.
0: Your Instagram handle is a butterfly. Why is that?
1: I think butterflies really represent me. Growing up in my family, my mother always kind of put that around us. So I guess at this point, I'm just the butterfly of our family.
0: Is it true that you enrolled as a photography student before you started modeling?
1: It's true. I never left the house without my camera. And then I went to school for photography and film at Parsons.
0: So why photography?
1: Why photography? Mm-hmm. I just love making art. I love lighting. I love holding a camera. I love the, you know, being able to take a picture and set a time and place and capture emotion.
0: Is there an image? Oh, someone wants attention. Is there an image or artist that sparked your passion?
1: You know, Steven Meisel growing up, I think all of his pictures from the 90s and, I mean, up until now, he's such an iconic photographer and he actually made me love photography and modeling.
0: And if you can sit down with any of the masters, who would it be for?
1: Oh, Annie Leibovitz.
0: What is the bravest thing that you've ever done?
1: The bravest thing I ever did was probably skydiving.
0: And we have a little friend at your 5 o'clock.
1: Hello, Olivia.
0: I think this is the first time we've ever had a cameo featuring a little goat.
1: This is Olivia.
0: Hi, Olivia. You're so sweet.
1: She's a beautiful rescue goat, and we're very happy she's alive.
0: Is there anything more adorable than this scene that I'm looking at right now?
1: Absolutely not.
0: Do you believe in horoscopes or astrology?
1: I believe in horoscopes a little bit more than I should.
0: And what's your sign?
1: I'm a Libra.
0: What qualities of that sign pertain to you?
1: I think probably that I want everybody to be happy all the time, and also that I can never make a decision for myself.
0: And who makes you laugh the hardest?
1: My boyfriend.
0: Who's the most beautiful person you know?
1: My boyfriend.
0: What makes you feel the most beautiful?
1: What makes me feel the most beautiful? Probably when I feel healthy and confident in myself.
0: What's the best makeup trend right now?
1: Contouring. Peter Phillips actually taught me how to contour only a few years ago, so thank you, Peter.
0: What would you say to yourself 10 years from now?
1: 10 years from now, I was, excuse me, Olivia. Where do you think you're going? You're going to be on Vogue, baby. I think 10 years from now, I would tell myself I'm very proud of you.
0: And what would you say to yourself 5 years ago?
1: 5 years ago, keep going.
0: Nice. So holiday season is approaching. What do you and the family have planned?
1: Goodbye, Olivia. For the holidays, I'm doing absolutely nothing.
0: What are the Hadid holiday traditions?
1: We just like to all be together, no matter where we are. It doesn't really matter. We all have such busy schedules these days that I think that it's just nice that we can finally take time for ourselves. Hello, beautiful.
0: All right, Bella, show us how to feed this horse. Yeah. Oh, pretty hungry.
1: I know you're next.
0: He's hungry
1: next,
0: too.
1: You're next.
0: If you and your family did a secret Santa, who would you hope you would receive a gift from?
1: Absolutely Gigi.
0: Who's a celebrity that you've met that's made you the most starstruck?
1: Oh my gosh, Michelle Obama. I love her so much. I think I was shaking more than anything in the world.
0: What TV show should I have watched by now?
1: I hope you watched Seinfeld. Did you?
0: Yeah.
1: Okay,
0: yes.
1: Good.
0: What's your favorite guilty pleasure late night snack?
1: Pizza Hut, Domino's, anything sweet. Honestly, anything I can get my hands on at this point.
0: What's a favorite show that you've walked in?
1: Favorite show I've walked in? Probably closing Fendi at the Chubby Fountain. It was one I can never forget.
0: Before what show have you been the most nervous?
1: Ooh, probably my first Chanel show. It was a big dream of mine, so being able to walk that show was huge.
0: On average, how many seconds are you allowed between Victoria's Secret changes mid-show?
1: Ooh, I think we have like 2 minutes, but we're pretty quick, so 30 seconds is all we need.
0: Okay, we have baby horses here.
1: Oh my gosh, this is Rockstar.
0: Hi, Rockstar.
1: Oh, hi, beautiful.
0: Bella, what do you consider to be your biggest career success?
1: My biggest success is probably my health and my mental state right now.
0: What's something that will always be in fashion no matter how much time passes?
1: I think kindness will always be in fashion. You can have it, please take it.
0: So Bella, what are my chances I can...
1: Do you want to feed him one?
0: Yes. Thought you'd never ask. All right. This is me attempting to feed a baby.
1: Oh.
0: This is me getting rejected by a baby horse. This is not working.
1: He only wants my kiss.
0: Is it true that you hate getting your nails done?
1: I absolutely hate it.
0: Why do you hate getting your nails done?
1: Oh, actually, why? Because it's a task for me. I would rather be doing things like this.
0: What's the most important thing to you?
1: My family and my friends are the most important things to me. Hi, baby.
0: What's an emoji that sums you up right now?
1: An emoji, probably any of the very mischievous ones.
0: Okay, feeding time over, and oh, outside of its stable, we have this beautiful black horse.
1: This is Coco, and this is Chris.
2: Hey,
1: Hi, Chris.
2: He's all ready to go.
1: Thank you so much. Yeah. Thank you.
0: What is something that you wear without fail every single day?
1: Every single day, probably my lip glow.
0: And looking into your crystal ball, tell me what the next big trend will be.
1: The next big trend, I don't know, you should ask Vogue.
0: If there was a lip shade named after you, what would you call it?
1: Something that has to do with butterflies, I'm sure.
0: If you could go back in time and star in any film, what film would that be?
1: Probably Cruel Intentions.
0: Okay, Bella, I'm not that horse. And nailed it. You make that look easy.
1: Goodness, he wants to go home for dinner.
0: What's the hardest thing about the modeling industry?
1: The hardest thing about the modeling industry is probably gaining respect from my peers.
0: And what advice would you give someone entering modeling?
1: I think there's a lot of pretty girls out there, so if you can be kind and work hard, there's no reason to do it.
0: What's your favorite dish your mom cooks?
1: My favorite dish my mom cooks is probably spaghetti bolognese, but it's the only thing she cooks.
0: Okay, what's the most played track on your phone?
1: Most played track on my phone is anything Etta Bond.
0: Okay. If you had to give away every pair of shoes but three pairs, which pairs would you keep?
1: Probably my Doc Martens, my Air Force Ones.
3: Me too, I'm very excited. I'm actually...
0: Great to see you, Jennifer Lopez.
4: Hey.
0: What a dream. On a scale of 1 to 10, how excited are you to answer 73 questions today?
4: 10.
0: I knew it. And I'm excited to be here in LA with you. Thanks for having me. What would you say is the biggest difference between here and the Bronx?
4: The size of my closet.
0: And what's one word to describe the Bronx?
4: Cool.
0: Very cool.
4: Come on in.
0: All right, thank you. What would you say is the biggest impact that New York has had on you?
4: It's made me who I am.
0: And what was your go-to order at the bodega?
4: My go-to order at the bodega was ham and cheese on a roll, with an orange drink, if you know, you know, and a small bag of chips.
0: That sounds like the J-Lo special to me.
4: You want some tea?
0: I'd love some, thank you. So everyone knows, I'm walking here. What's something else that real New Yorkers say?
4: F*** you!
0: All right, let's get into your past. Do you remember performing for your family when you were a kid?
4: Every holiday.
0: Do you remember the first musical you ever saw on Broadway?
4: Dreamgirls.
0: Classic.
4: Yeah.
0: And do you think we'll ever see you in a musical on Broadway?
4: God, I hope so.
0: How did you celebrate getting your role in Selena?
4: There was really no celebrating. I got right to work. I was so nervous.
0: Now, can you describe the outfit that you wore to your first premiere?
4: My first premiere, it was a kind of rayon blend polyester mini dress in kind of a sandy poo-poo color with buttons. It was like, forget it.
0: Do you still have it?
4: No.
0: Which of your characters are you most similar to?
4: I think there's a little bit of me in all of the characters I play, but I would have to say Selena.
0: Yeah. And which of your movies would you most want to make a sequel of?
4: Gigli.
0: Critically acclaimed. Who has made you laugh the most in between takes?
4: My husband, Ben.
0: Is there a movie that you really regret turning down?
4: Unfaithful.
0: What movie or project would you say is most underappreciated?
4: El Cantante.
0: And what is the most important thing that you do to prepare for a role?
4: Research. Just dig into all the details of who the character is, what they do, what they do for a living, how they act, their day-to-day, moment-to-moment existence.
0: And which of your performances challenged you the most?
4: Ramona, the pole. The pole.
0: Speaking of hustling, what's the hardest thing about being a producer?
4: I think the hardest thing about being a producer, or the most challenging thing, is to bring the right group of people together, because it's that chemistry that counts.
0: Yeah. Well, I can imagine you're a pro at that.
4: Your tea.
0: Thank you.
4: Oh, that's mine.
0: Oh, yeah. That one says queen, and you are the queen. So, Jennifer, why was it important for you to name your company New Yorican Productions?
4: Because I'm a Puerto Rican from New York.
0: I suppose that's a perfect reason. And who do you think should portray you in a movie about the story of your life?
4: She hasn't been born yet.
0: If you could cook one thing for the rest of your life, what do you think you'd be cooking?
4: Rice and beans and chicken cutlets.
0: With such a busy schedule, what do you do to relax?
5: Watch TV.
0: With such a busy schedule, how often do you actually get to relax?
4: Once a week.
0: Can we do some quick rapid-fire questions?
5: Sure.
0: Okay, are you a morning person or night person?
5: Night person.
0: Hair up or hair down?
5: Up.
0: Beach or mountains?
4: Beach.
0: Original or remix?
4: Original.
0: Ballad or dance track?
4: Depends on my mood, but dance track.
0: And you're in an airplane, aisle, or window?
4: Window.
0: Congratulations, that concludes our rapid fire section.
4: Come on, let's go sit down.
0: Okay. What was the first movie that you really loved?
4: West Side Story.
0: So good. And what was the last movie that made you cry?
4: Coda.
0: Well, your backyard is gonna make me cry because it's so beautiful.
4: Thank you.
0: Jennifer, you don't strike me as someone who gets pre-show jitters, but what performance made you the most nervous?
4: Celia Cruz tribute at the American Music Awards. I had to do this flip over two people and head first flip over forward, and he had to catch me. Thank God he did.
0: Yeah, well, I hope you didn't fall at all.
4: I fell many times rehearsing that one.
0: What would you say is your pre-show ritual?
4: After I get my hair and makeup done, I just basically take about 30 to 45 minutes for myself. Nobody in the room, just warm up my body, stretch, and warm up my voice.
0: Who was the first person you told that you'd be performing at the Super Bowl?
4: I think the first person besides me to know was Benny.
0: Benny, your manager. And what did he say?
4: Holy s***!
0: How was preparing for that performance different than others?
4: It takes months to rehearse for 7 minutes. Usually it takes months to rehearse for a 2-hour show. But this was a different animal.
0: I can imagine. If you could go unrecognized by the public for 24 hours, what would you do?
4: Walk through a crowd.
0: What was the best advice a friend has ever given you?
4: Don't force it.
0: And who was that friend?
4: Elaine.
0: Hi, Elaine. How would you describe your work ethic?
4: Relentless.
0: And what do you hope your kids learn from you being relentless?
4: That if you work hard, you can accomplish anything.
0: Do you think that they get that?
4: I hope so.
0: What is the most intimidating thing about parenthood?
4: Everything, but definitely the teenage years.
0: I can imagine. And what is the most rewarding thing?
4: The most rewarding thing is that they wind up teaching you.
0: What do you hope will be Jennifer Lopez's legacy?
4: That I put a lot of love in the world.
0: And what does successful representation for Latin artists look like to you?
4: That we just are like everybody else, treated like everybody else, and regarded the same way and represented the same way as any other human being.
0: What would the title of your memoir be?
5: dance again and again and again and again.
0: And again,
5: and again, and again. Never stop dancing.
0: never stop. And what advice would you give about love today?
4: And it starts with you.
0: Switching gears a little bit, what's your favorite holiday?
5: Christmas.
0: It's coming right around the corner.
5: Yes.
0: Can't wait. And what is one Christmas tradition that you and your family look forward to the most?
5: We cook the same food every year, which I love because I wait for that food all year. We cook pasteles and arroz con gandules and pernil and all the like specialties. So it's my favorite. Plus, it's the most sparkly holiday of all.
0: It is. Any coquito?
5: A little bit of coquito, yeah.
0: And what do you want this year for Christmas?
5: I have everything I want.
0: Which do you prefer, recording the song or shooting the music video?
5: Recording the song.
0: And which of your music videos was your absolute favorite?
5: Hard to pick, but I would say If You Have My Love because it was the first.
0: And do you remember what your first big dance audition was?
5: Fly Girls in Living Color.
0: And what's your best tip for any dancer going into an audition?
5: Stand in the front.
0: Yeah, it's important to be brave. And what's your favorite song to dance to?
5: Any salsa song.
0: Can I see another part of the house?
5: Let's go to the recording studio.
0: I am ready. Now, when you were a fly girl, did you do any choreography?
5: No.
0: And what do you always look for in a backup dancer when you're performing?
5: I look for a great entertainer.
0: What's the biggest difference between getting ready for a red carpet versus a performance?
5: I think probably one is nerve-wracking and one is pretty easy.
0: And how would you describe your everyday style?
5: My everyday style is very relaxed and kind of tomboyish, but with a little bit of sexy in it.
0: What is your favorite look of all time?
5: Oh, my favorite look of all time. I think people would think it was the green Versace dress because it's the most famous, but I would have to probably say it's too hard to choose.
0: That was an incredible dress. And what is your most surprising beauty secret?
5: Sleep.
0: When you imagine the perfect day of self-care, what's on the agenda?
5: Locking myself in my bathroom all by myself, taking a bath, putting in the oils and the bath salts, putting on a little music, maybe reading a book, a little Thich Nhat Hanh.
0: Now it's the 20th anniversary of This Is Me Then.
5: Yes.
0: What's your favorite song from that album?
5: Dear Ben.
0: Now, why did you name the new album This Is Me Now?
5: The same way This Is Me Then captured a moment in time, a very special moment in time, this album also did the same thing, captured a very special moment in time. So This Is Me Now.
0: What is something new that you tried on this album?
5: To be unafraid.
0: And what is one song that you've always wanted to cover that you haven't?
5: Maybe Martha.
0: Tom Waits?
5: Yeah.
0: Legendary. Now, what do you think your fans' favorite song of yours is?
5: I don't know. On the Floor? Jenny from the Block?
0: Let's Get Loud? Una Noche Más?
5: I don't know. I don't know. Waiting for Tonight?
0: Waiting for Tonight. So many to choose from. Well, Jennifer, we are at question number 73. What are you most excited about for next year?
5: For people to hear the music.
0: And speaking as a huge fan of your music, I cannot wait.
5: Which reminds me, I gotta get back to work.
0: Go get it.
5: Thanks for coming.
0: Best of luck, J-Lo.
5: Thanks, Cole.
0: Hey, Lord.
6: Hi.
0: So why don't we explain why we're in the Bronx at the New York Botanical Garden today?
6: We're answering 73 questions.
0: Yes, we are. And first question, where is your favorite place to perform in New York?
6: I like the Apollo Theater in Harlem.
0: It's a great theater. And what does New York do better than any city, not just in the USA, but the entire world?
6: Treat a Maine, keep them cane.
0: And when you're traveling and far away from home, what do you miss about New Zealand?
6: Literally every single thing, but mostly the beaches and the parks and the food.
0: I can imagine. And speaking of home, I heard you have a favorite song that your dad used to sing as a lullaby when you were a kid. What song is that?
6: Moonshadow by Cat Stevens.
0: That's a good one. What was a job you wanted to do when you were 5 years old?
6: I loved The Far Side by Gary Larson, and I wanted to be a cartoonist, which is crazy because I'm not funny.
7: For some reason, I'm having a hard time believing that. So what was the first song you loved to sing?
6: The Lion Sleeps Tonight.
7: And did you always know that you wanted to be a solo artist?
6: I did.
7: What surprised you the most about pop stardom?
6: That right when you can afford to buy anything you want, you get given everything for free. It doesn't make any sense. Don't give us free stuff.
7: Sounds pretty good.
6: This is so beautiful.
7: It's gorgeous here.
6: Wow.
7: I know. So when did you realize that Royals was going to be such a big hit?
6: The first weekend we put it out, I went on the SoundCloud and all these people who I didn't know were listening to it. Mm. And I think I realized this is bigger than just me and my friends.
7: It was a lot bigger than just you and your friends. And what was it like the first time that you heard it on the radio?
6: Well, I was in my parents' living room. My sister had called the radio station to request it. And I felt very proud, but very shy.
7: You have a lot to be proud of. And what emotion is central to pure heroin?
6: Teen angst.
7: How about melodrama?
6: Ecstasy.
7: And you went from writing about we on your first album to I on your second. Why was that change so important to you?
6: The first album was so sort of communal. It was about me and my peers. Mm. The second one was really just about my experience.
7: What's your favorite song to perform from Melodrama?
6: Green Light.
7: And what sample on the album still makes you smile?
6: There's a tiger's roar that we hid in Sober. But I also love Paul Simon saying, "What is this tape? This is my favorite tape."
7: So, Lord, you have synesthesia.
6: Yeah.
7: So what color is pure heroin?
6: Green.
7: What color is Melodrama?
6: Violet.
7: What color is Solar Power?
6: Gold.
7: Let's keep moving. It's a beautiful day. We got so much to see. What is one word you would use to describe the new record?
6: Reverent.
7: And what is one word you would use to describe making the record?
6: So cool. It's so...
7: I know. It's gorgeous.
6: Zany. Acidy. The word I would use to describe making it, calm.
7: And one awesome detail is that there's cicada sounds on the single. Are we going to hear a lot of cicadas throughout the whole record?
6: You actually will. I started recording cicadas a couple of years ago in New Zealand. They really sound like a New Zealand summer to me, but I didn't know about Brood X at the time, so I'm ahead of the trend.
7: So what will the video? So what will the videos for Solar Power add to the whole record?
6: They help to build the universe.
7: And speaking of videos, I struggled a bit on Google Maps, but are there any hints on where we can find that secret beach that you filmed on?
6: No.
7: I thought I'd try. All right, so you chose the Kalina Strata set for your Solar Power video. Why did you pick that?
6: I thought it was youthful but cool and timeless, and I knew I wanted to wear yellow.
7: I mean, I think a lot of people wanted to wear yellow because it sold out after the video was premiered.
6: I heard about that.
7: It's crazy. And what do you hope those people do with their summers?
6: Make out.
7: Lord has spoken. How has your style changed since Pure Heroin dropped?
6: I would say I wear less black, although I am wearing black today.
7: Can you describe your style?
6: Half black.
7: Can you describe your style today in three words?
6: Meticulous construction, sandals.
7: Okay, that's unique. And what item of clothing do you always have on hand?
6: Sandals.
7: And what singer, living or dead, has the best style?
6: David Bowie.
7: That's a good answer. Now, what item of clothing would you say makes you feel most confident when you're taking the stage?
6: Pants.
7: And what about in real life?
6: Suits.
7: What was the first song that made you cry?
6: Perfect Day by Lou Reed. I'd never felt anything like that before.
7: Mm. Every time I think of that song, I think of drinking sangria in a park.
6: Yeah.
7: And who was the first musician you met that left you totally starstruck?
6: Honestly, Taylor.
7: No surprise. And what album have you listened to the most this year?
6: I've spent a lot of time with Abbey Road. It's a good one.
7: That's a really, Abbey Road's a really, really good one. And what is the album that you understand on a different level now versus when you were just 15 years old?
6: I thought about this and I feel like I had a pretty good handle on everything I liked when I was 15.
7: Mm.
6: But I'll keep thinking about it.
7: Okay. And Graceland was a major influence on Melodrama, right?
6: Yeah.
7: And what was your favorite song off of that album?
6: I mean, Graceland or Homeless.
7: Now, people were surprised that Don Henley also was an inspiration for you. Who's an artist reference on Solar Power that might surprise them?
6: Natalie Imbruglia.
7: Yeah, interesting. And what is the best concert you've ever been to?
6: I want to say Arcade Fire at Coachella. Mm. I was 17, and I was in the crowd, and I'd never seen anything like it. It was incredible.
7: They're tremendous performers.
6: Very good.
7: And what is the song that you wish you'd written?
6: Graceland.
7: Who's an artist that you're dying to collaborate with?
6: I kind of want to talk to Harry Styles.
7: I do too. And what is the best album cover of all time?
6: All Things Must Pass.
7: What's the most important thing that you've learned about producing your own music?
6: To always trust my instincts because they're always right.
7: Now, speaking of producers, what's the best advice that you've ever gotten from Jack Antonoff?
6: Once he said to me, "Don't let me ruin your life more than I already have."
7: Oh, that is valuable.
6: He's a nut.
7: And what's the one rule of pop music that you never, ever break?
6: I don't know if there's any that I would never break, but kind of a personal rule is if I'm not feeling that special alchemy when I write a part,
7: yeah,
6: it's got to go. Even if it's right on paper, it's got to go.
7: Right, right. And what do you think your fans would see as the most surprising thing that you bring with you when you're on tour?
6: Expensive sheets.
7: And when were you most vulnerable on stage?
6: Oh my God, I had this really bad chest infection on tour in Europe once, and I was in Oslo. Mm. The Norwegian royal family were there, and I couldn't breathe, and I started to panic. I just felt so kind of broken and raw.
7: Right.
6: It was really tough.
7: Yeah, but you got through it.
6: I got through. I'm still here.
7: You did. You are. And
6: chest infection's gone.
7: That's right. And how do you get ready for a big or important performance?
6: I light a candle and I like to try and set an intention, think about what I want to get out of the show.
7: Right, right. And what song are you most excited to dance to off of your new record?
6: California.
7: I can't wait to hear that, as well as every other song on the album.
6: Thank you.
7: What did you learn about Pure Heroin while touring?
6: That I had made an album that it was sort of tricky to dance to.
7: And what about Melodrama?
6: That I had made an album that it was really easy to dance to.
7: Good observation. Now, recently I heard that you decided to stop releasing music on CD.
6: Yes.
7: Now, why was that something that was important to you?
6: Because everything that I make physically, I want it to be something that I would have in my house. And I don't have any CDs in my house.
7: That makes sense. And what is something that you do to connect with nature every day?
6: I go for a big walk. I pretty much do this, but I don't look like this, and it's not always this pretty.
7: I find it so cool that you took a trip to Antarctica. What was the most important thing that you learned on that trip?
6: It's honestly kind of hard to put into words, but I feel like I got more of an understanding of the work that the scientists are doing there.
7: Mm.
6: They're not trying to prove climate change. They're just checking out the science, taking the measurements, observing, and telling us what's up. And also just the raw power of nature.
7: Right. Well, it seems absolutely beautiful. And what is a cause that you're most passionate about today?
6: Things that affect New Zealanders. I think about child poverty, bettering the systems that protect Māori, and our climate legislation.
7: Yeah, that's really cool.
6: This is such a dope flower. Absolutely love. Divine.
7: I don't know what flower that is, but who is your favorite living artist?
6: Lynette Yarrumboache.
7: And what's your favorite piece of art in your home?
6: My Kay Donachy painting.
7: All right, and your mother's a writer, right?
6: Mm-hmm.
7: How would you say that this impacted you, and what did this teach you about writing?
6: Just that it's a practice. It's something you have to do over and over to keep being in touch with.
7: Now, speaking of your mom, I heard that she holds on to all your memorabilia from your tours. Is that true?
6: Literally everything. It's all in our garage.
7: Now, do you know what you're going to do with all of it one day, or?
6: I have no idea.
7: Good luck. Now, which friend of yours makes you laugh the most?
6: My friend Francisca.
7: And which friend would make the best fishing partner?
6: My dad.
7: Now, why would you say it's important for you to hibernate in between creating records?
6: Well, I just have to go and live my life so that I have stuff to write about. So it's just sort of mooching and taking time.
7: And what's your favorite thing to do while you're hibernating?
6: I like to cook, and I like to be very available for my friends and family because I miss a lot of birthdays when I'm working.
7: That is a very, very good answer.
6: Gotta do it.
7: Now, you described your work as being a conversation with yourself. Are you ever surprised when it resonates with so many other people?
6: Constantly. It's insane.
7: Yeah, it means a lot to them. And what do you hope stays the same in your work as you grow as an artist?
6: That it's still just me trying to one-up myself. Hear these sirens, New York City?
7: Yeah, I noticed the sirens. It's like Grand Theft Auto over here. All right, aisle seat or window seat?
6: Window.
7: New York or Los Angeles?
6: New York.
7: New Zealand summer or American summer?
6: New Zealand.
7: Restaurant or room service?
6: Restaurant.
7: Fleetwood Mac, with or without Peter Green?
6: Great question. I'm gonna say without, but with is also incredible.
7: I'm hoping for a reunion tour. And last question, question number 73, sunrise or sunset?
6: Sunset.
7: And that's a wrap. Thanks
6: so
7: much.
6: Can I ask you a question before we go?
7: Absolutely.
6: This is kind of a little weird, but I always wondered what the person doing this was seeing when they're doing this. Can we show them what I'm seeing? Is that okay?
7: Yeah, I think it's okay. Fine, but how about we keep this thing a secret between you and me? All right, Laura, thanks so much.
6: Thank you.
7: Okay, bye-bye.
6: Bye.
8: Hey, Kendall Jenner.
9: Hi.
8: I came here to ask you 73 questions very, very quickly.
9: Let's do it. Come on in.
8: All right. So, here we are in the home you grew up in.
9: Yeah.
8: How often do you hang out here?
9: Not too often anymore.
8: What's your favorite memory in this home?
9: Sneaking out late.
8: What's your favorite holiday to celebrate in this home?
9: Christmas.
8: Okay. What is the most absurd nickname that someone has ever given you?
9: Killa, but I haven't been called that since high school.
8: What was your first job?
9: Dog walking.
8: What's something about you that you wish more people focused on?
9: My ass.
8: What scares you the most?
9: Losing someone.
8: What angers you the most?
9: Delayed flights.
8: What makes you laugh the most?
9: My friend Tyler.
8: What's your favorite curse word?
9: F**k.
8: What is going on there?
9: Mom, what are you doing?
10: I'm doing a major renovation to your room. But what should I make it into?
9: A planetarium.
8: So, what is modeling really like?
9: A dream come true.
8: Where's one place you'd like to go and not be recognized?
9: The beach.
8: Okay, so this is your mother's closet. Wow, that is an abundance of shoes.
9: Yeah.
8: What's the precise number of shoes in that closet?
9: 73, but only sneakers.
8: That's a good number. Best fashion tip you learned from your mom?
9: Always to take care of my things.
8: What is your must-have beauty product?
9: Red lipstick.
8: What's the worst beauty trend you've ever tried?
9: Plucking my eyebrows too much.
8: What's the worst fashion trend of all time?
9: Wedge sneakers.
8: What's your morning beauty ritual?
9: Drinking tons of water and brushing my teeth.
8: What's your spirit animal?
9: Tupac Shakur.
11: Kendall, let's do a quick touch-up.
9: Hi, okay.
11: Do you have a secret beauty tip?
9: Drinking tons of water.
11: Do you have a secret hobby?
9: Photography.
8: Do you have a secret?
9: If I told you, it wouldn't be a secret anymore.
11: Okay, good to go.
8: What's the most expensive thing you've ever splurged on?
9: My vintage car.
8: What do you wear when nobody's watching?
9: Nothing.
8: What is your favorite thing you've ever worn?
9: Anything a little controversial.
8: Okay, here's an onslaught of sister questions.
9: Okay.
8: Who is your favorite sister right now?
9: Chloe.
8: Who's your favorite to pose with at this current moment?
9: All of them.
8: Who is the funniest sibling and why?
9: I think Kylie, because she's super sarcastic.
8: Who is the craziest sibling and why?
9: Drunk or sober?
8: Who is the neediest sibling and why?
9: None of us. We're all super independent women.
8: Which sister's closet would you love to raid?
9: Kim, always.
8: What's one thing only you know about Kim?
9: She can do almost anything with her toes.
8: What's it like being an aunt?
9: Great, because I can give them back.
8: If Kim has another kid, what should she call him or her?
9: South.
8: Can you name four other names that start with K?
9: Kat, Katie, Karen, Cassandra.
8: That works. Favorite movie of all time?
9: The Notebook.
8: What movies made you cry the hardest and laugh the hardest?
9: Cry the hardest, Marley and Me, and laugh the hardest, Bridesmaids.
8: Okay, you can only dance to one song for the rest of your life. What song is it?
9: Whitney Houston, I Want to Dance with Somebody, of course.
8: If you joined the Spice Girls, what would your name be?
9: Kitten Spice.
8: If your life was a song or movie, what would the title be?
9: It ain't as easy as it looks.
8: Okay. What is the craziest time you've ever had with Gigi?
9: One time we were in Cannes and pulled an all-nighter and ended up in Monaco.
8: What is your nickname for Gigi?
9: Ouija.
8: Using the fewest words possible, can you explain to me how you are related to Gigi?
9: So her stepdad is my half-brother's stepdad, ex-stepdad. Does that make sense?
8: Not at all.
9: Okay, sorry.
8: Do you read internet comments?
9: No.
8: What's the funniest thing you've ever read about yourself on the internet?
9: That I'm having Justin Bieber's spirit child.
8: What do you want to say to your fans?
9: I love you.
8: All right. What's the story behind this Instagram photo?
9: This is me getting ready for an event with my stylist and my seamstress in some sick boots.
8: What's the story behind this Instagram photo?
9: This is me and my sisters at my sister's baby shower having some sister time.
8: What's the story behind this Instagram photo?
9: This is my always mood.
8: Will you post a selfie of you and me on your Instagram?
9: No. Let's go to the pool.
8: Name one thing you cannot live without.
9: Pasta.
12: Kendall.
9: Hi.
12: I just had a baby. What should I do to celebrate?
9: Maybe go hang out with your wife.
8: What TV show would you kill to make a cameo in?
9: The Bachelorette.
8: Do you have a favorite episode of Keeping Up with the Kardashians?
9: Yeah, probably the one where I did prosthetics with my sisters.
8: Would you ever do a spinoff?
9: No, I like working with my family too much.
8: What are three things you look for in a man?
9: Confidence, good sense of humor, and great style.
8: Who did you have a crush on when you were younger?
9: Benny the Jet Rodriguez.
8: All right, what was your first memory?
9: Me running down the halls in my house in a little leopard coat.
8: Who would make you totally starstruck?
9: Angelina Jolie, of course.
8: All right, favorite place to visit that's not a home?
9: Palm Springs.
8: Do you have a hidden talent?
9: Yeah, I can make bird noises.
8: Prove it.
13: Kendall, get your ass in here.
8: What was the name of your first pet?
9: Harley. Yes, Mom. What's up?
10: Well, I finished your planetarium and wanted to know what's the most embarrassing thing that your mom's ever done?
9: Maybe this, all your magazines. Love you.
10: Love you.
8: If you had to choose another career, what would you do?
9: Probably working on a farm somewhere.
8: How would you describe yourself in three words?
9: I'm a weirdo, I'm motivated, and I'm jet-lagged.
8: If you could have a superpower, what would it be?
9: Gosh, probably to be invisible whenever I want it to be.
8: What's the biggest surprise you've ever had?
9: Maybe when one of my sisters got pregnant, or when Kanye proposed to Kim.
8: What is the best piece of advice you've ever received?
9: Treat people the way you want to be treated.
8: What advice would you give your younger self?
9: Don't wear that.
8: What do you hope for by the time you're 30?
9: Happiness, love, and a family.
8: What are you doing immediately after this interview?
9: Going to the gym. This body doesn't do it itself.
8: All right, last question. Before I leave, can I film you with some crazy filters on your face?
9: Thought you'd never ask.
8: Okay, so here you are with some insane eyeballs. And let's see what else we have. Looks like you have a beard now.
9: Okay.
8: Do that bird thing again.
9: Sure.
8: Okay.
9: Okay, that's enough. I'm going now.
8: Thanks to the show. Better be this good, Dua.
14: Hey, Vogue.
8: An answer to 73 questions is now your opening act.
14: I'm ready.
8: Okay, can you first tell me what you're standing on?
14: This is the levitator.
8: Can you tell me the purpose of the levitator?
14: I get up every night and I perform levitating on this while flying through the arena.
8: Oh my God, that sounds like magic. And how many shows have you performed on your tour so far?
14: I've done 23 shows out of 109.
8: Almost a quarter done. And what is the first thing you do when you get to a new city?
14: I love to find a good restaurant and a really fun dive bar.
8: How would you describe the Future Nostalgia Tour in your own words?
14: The craziest thing I've ever done.
7: What's been the most memorable show on the tour?
14: You know, I do get spoiled almost every night, but I have to say MSG was a really special one for me.
7: Love New York City. And how has your approach to touring changed since you first started?
14: It's definitely not rock and roll. It's lots of sleep and lots of tea.
7: Two very important activities. What tip would you give to someone who's about to start their first ever tour?
14: Make sure you take some time for yourself to stay grounded in the midst of all this craziness.
7: And what is your pre-show ritual?
14: I do my dance warm-ups with my dancer Sharon, and then I do my vocal warm-ups with my backing vocalists. Mm-hmm. And then I have like a little fist pump handshake with my monitor engineer Alex, and then I'm off on stage.
7: How is onstage Dua different from Dua just hanging out?
14: Pretty much the same, just a lot more adrenaline.
7: When did you feel most vulnerable on stage?
14: Well, I dropped my mic at my show in Washington, D.C., and I was not prepared for that, so I think that was probably the most vulnerable moment.
7: What's something people may not know about dancing during a performance?
14: Well, I guess, you know, there's a lot of thinking with dancing and singing at the same time, but sometimes you're just thinking about what's for dinner.
7: Now you have me thinking about dance moves. Hmm. What would you say is your most famous dance move?
14: I think I'm just gonna have to show you that one.
7: Oh, I was hoping you'd offer that to me. So Dua, you take the stage, the spotlight is on you. What is the perfect experience you want fans to have at your show?
14: I would love them to have a really fun, really sweaty dancing experience where for 90 minutes you can just forget about everything that's happening on outside these walls.
7: Oh, love it. And what's the first thing you look for in a stage outfit?
14: I love something that's comfortable but makes me feel really good.
7: And you wear 4 outfits during the show. How did you go about selecting them?
14: So my show is split up in like 4 acts, and so each outfit tells a different story, from the first one being like the dance size class to the spacesuit at the end.
7: Very cool.
14: Girls, can we do the dance? Because Vogue wanna see it. You ready?
7: That's right.
14: Yeah? All right.
7: Okay.
14: 5, 6, 7, 8. You happy, Vogue?
7: Yes, Dua, you completely made my day.
14: I'll catch up with you guys in a sec.
7: Do you have a message for people who may have made fun of that dance?
14: No, I think the message has been received.
7: Got it. Now, Dua, how do you hope you inspire your fans?
14: I really think, without sounding cliche, if I can do it, you can too. So if you're really passionate about something, then you should really just go for it.
7: That's right. And how old were you when you realized you wanted to be a singer?
14: I dreamt about it from when I was like 4 or 5, but really put it into action when I was 15, mm-hmm. when I left Kosovo for London.
7: And what was the first song you ever wrote?
14: First song I wrote was probably around the age of 4 or 5, and I wrote it for my mum. It was in Albanian. Mm. And to translate it, it's like, when I grow up, can I borrow your shoes? When I grow up, can I wear your dress? When I grow up, can I be as pretty as you? And now it's just a running family joke.
7: Oh, that's cute. And what was the most important lesson you learned when you started making music?
14: Just to be really proud of the things that you put out, you know, what you represent and who you are as an artist, just to make sure that you have no regrets when you look back on the decisions that you made.
7: What trait did you get from your mom?
14: I definitely got my nurturing side and wanting to take care of people from my mom.
7: And what about from your dad?
14: The hard-working side and definitely the curiosity element.
7: Was Albanian or English your first language?
14: Albanian was my first language.
7: What Albanian phrase was most often repeated in your house?
14: Çka ka me hunger.
7: And what does that mean?
14: It means what's for dinner.
7: What was for dinner?
14: Lots of yummy stuff. My mum, she's a great cook, and she cooks amazing traditional Albanian food, so I always look forward to it, especially after a long stint on tour.
7: Oh, that's amazing. And what was the most important thing you learned after moving out of your parents' house?
14: I learned how to cook and how to do my dishes and do my laundry.
7: Those are important things to know. And how do you unwind after a performance?
14: I'm still figuring it out. But do you want to follow me and I'll show you something really, really cool?
7: I would very much love to see something cool. Now, Dua, what is the most important thing that travel can do for a person?
14: I feel like it can really just broaden your perspective and your horizons.
7: Now, I need some travel recs. Where should I get the best coffee in New York City?
14: Ludlow Coffee Supply. I love a maple oat latte from there.
7: Best fish and chips in London?
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7: And since we're in Los Angeles right now, where can I see some good art around here?
14: I really love the Broad and LACMA. I think they've got great exhibitions on.
7: Very nice.
14: If you want to follow me, just be careful down these stairs.
7: Cool.
14: And mind your head as well.
7: I wonder where Dua is taking me right now.
14: I'm taking you to the underworld.
7: Oh, I'm ready. And now you're making me crawl. I can't believe how crazy the stage is. Yeah.
14: Hi, Brando.
15: Hi, darling.
14: This is Marlon, Brando, we like to call him.
7: Hey, Brando.
14: Really. And this is my trolley, and this helps me get from A to B when I'm doing quick change. So you can follow me, and I've got you a little seat for you as well. So we can do this together.
7: Nice, so this is how you do it. All right. So Dua, where do you keep your first Grammy?
14: My first Grammy is on the mantelpiece on top of the fireplace.
7: That's the perfect location. And out of all the award ceremonies that you've been to, which one would you say has the best after party?
14: The best after party is at the Brits, because English people love to get f***ed up.
7: Well, speaking of going out, have you ever used a dating app?
14: I haven't, no.
7: And what's the worst date that you've ever been on?
14: I once went out on a date with a guy, we went to a party, and then we went to the smoking area, and he just started kissing another girl.
7: How rude is that? All right, let's shift gears. If I give the names of people you work with, can you give me one word to describe them?
14: Just one word?
7: Just one word.
14: Okay.
7: Okay, Elton John.
14: A maverick.
7: Calvin Harris.
14: A polymath. Thanks, Brenko.
7: And what about Megan the Stallion?
14: Well, it's not really one word, but the hot girl.
7: Now, who would you say you were most excited to collaborate with on the Future Nostalgia remix?
14: I was really excited to collaborate with the Blessed Madonna. Just getting to work with a female producer for the first time was really special for me, and get to reimagine the album was super cool.
7: That is cool. And what song would you play at a dinner party to get every single person on the floor dancing?
14: Oh, The Time Is Now by Moloko.
7: How did your songwriting approach change between your two albums?
14: I just got more confident and I trusted myself and my craft.
7: And what is your favorite lyric that you've ever written?
14: I'll sink my teeth in disbelief because you're the one that I want, which is from my song Love Again.
7: So I love your Future Nostalgia tattoo. When did you get that?
14: I got it before my album came out. I actually announced my album title through the tattoo.
7: Very cool. And do you regret any of your tattoos?
14: No, I don't regret any.
7: Gin or vodka martini?
14: Vodka martini, filthy.
7: And what's one word that describes your style right now?
14: Playful.
7: I think that's a perfect description.
14: All right, I'm gonna go and quickly change and I'll be right back.
7: Okay, Dua, I'm gonna keep firing questions at you while you're changing. We can't stop this.
14: All right.
7: All right, what's the biggest difference between getting ready for a red carpet versus getting ready for a concert?
14: When you're getting ready for a show, especially when you're on tour, it's like the traveling circus, you have a routine, it's so much easier, I feel, whereas I feel like red carpets have a lot more pressure.
7: Totally, and what's the biggest difference between your style 5 years ago versus now?
14: Elevated, darling.
7: And who do you think has the best style in the world?
14: I love Kristen McMenemies.
7: Oh, love her. Whoa!
14: I'm getting pretty good at this quick change thing. Should we go and hang out in my dressing room for a sec?
7: That was amazing. So what is your go-to outfit when you're not working?
14: Working, not working, always in a look.
7: What's something that you would never wear?
14: Crocs.
7: Me too. Stilettos or platforms?
14: Stilettos.
7: Monochrome or multicolored?
14: Multicolored.
7: What was the first designer item that you ever bought?
14: Hey guys.
16: Hey, what's up?
14: First designer item I bought were a pair of Alexander McQueen boots that I got when I signed my record deal. I wore them to death.
7: What was your favorite job?
14: My favorite job was working as a hostess in a restaurant in Soho. I had a lot of amazing memories, made some great friends, and some really debaucherous nights.
7: I can imagine. Who can always make you laugh?
14: My siblings, but I think both me and my sister Rena can agree that our brother Jin is the funniest.
7: What was the last list that you made on your notes app?
14: I'd have to have a look.
7: All right, take the list out. Let's have a look.
14: The last list I made was the numerology report that I got from an astrologist.
7: Ooh, can I see it?
14: Mm-mm.
7: Okay.
14: Hey, John.
17: How you doing?
7: Hey, John. So how did you get the idea for Service 95?
15: Service Lane 25, it really came from, like, my love of lists, list making, going and trying out different restaurants, different places, wanting to share that with my friends. Mm. And so I wanted to create a platform where I can do just that. I can also make activism accessible, mm. put stories by incredible journalists that really kind of... They're the kind of stories that you wouldn't necessarily go looking for.
7: Right.
15: And it's an ultimate concierge service, is how I like to see it, from me to you.
7: That's great. And how do you prepare for your podcast interviews?
15: Takes me about 4 or 5 days to do lots of, like, reading and researching, watching interviews, videos, trying to get an understanding of who my guests are and what are the most interesting questions I could ask them.
7: It's a lot of work. And what's one thing you always travel with?
15: I always, always travel with my yoga mat.
7: What's the most difficult yoga pose that you've mastered?
15: Crow pose into headstand.
7: I'm not sure what that means, so you'll demonstrate for me?
15: In heels and jeans, I can try.
7: That's great, and I'm gonna be over here and okay. not get in the way of this at all, so.

0: Whoa! And she nails it! 10 out of 10 execution from Dua Lipa. That was amazing, and thank you for showing me that.
1: Of course, anytime.
0: Okay, so one thing I love about you is that you've never shied away from sharing your beliefs. Why is that so important to you?
1: I feel very lucky to have this platform, and so I feel like I need to use it for something that's way bigger than me.
0: Makes sense. And what's a cause that's on your mind right now?
1: I'm actually currently working with the activist Nadia Murad, and trying to find out ways on how we can help the Yazidi community.
0: Who inspires you politically?
1: King Bernie.
0: Is there anything that you'd like to set the record straight on?
1: A lot of people ask me if Dua Lipa is my real name, and it is.
0: Noted. And do you have any newer rules that you would like to add to the new rules that you had before?
1: Yes. Make sure you give your friends your phone on a drunk night out so you don't end up drunk calling someone a million times.
0: That's right. And what's one question you're tired of being asked?
1: Are you ready?
0: And last question, question number 73. For everyone watching at home, what is the definitive answer to the question, are you ready?
1: Always.
0: And I'm ready for your performance. Excited to see you on stage.
1: Mwah.
0: Thanks, Dua. Hey there, I am here
2: Hi.
0: To see Gal. Where's Gal?
2: Perfect, she's gonna be right this way.
0: Let's go. Here we are, Gal, 73 questions.
3: Hey!
0: Let's
3: How
0: do it.
3: How are you? Good
0: Shalom.
3: To see you.
0: Thank you very much.
3: How have you been?
0: I'm so excited for this.
3: Me too. It's great.
0: Oh, man.
3: I've been waiting for you.
0: This is going to be good. You know, my first question, let's get it out of the way.
3: Yes.
0: How are you feeling right now?
3: I'm great. How are you?
0: I'm good. I couldn't be better. I'm with you. I'm catching you right before your Vogue cover styling.
3: I know.
0: Lucky me.
3: Lucky me.
0: And besides that, what's an exciting thing going on in life right now?
3: I'm shooting a new movie, Red Notice, with Dwayne Johnson and Ryan Reynolds, and it's a lot of fun.
0: It must be funny being with those guys.
3: Yes.
0: And is there anything missing in life right now?
3: Are you kidding me? Look at us. No, everything is great.
0: Pretty perfect. Now, how do you start most mornings when you're at home?
3: I woke up, I wash my face and all that. Then I always drink a tablespoon of apple vinegar, water, and coffee, and workout.
0: Okay. And how often are you getting back to Israel?
3: As often as I can, but not enough. Not often enough.
0: What do you miss most about Israel?
3: My family.

0: Like culture.
1: It's like one big melting pot, you know, with people from so many different, you know, places and different cultures and flavors. Mm-hmm.
0: And when you go home, what food is waiting for you on the table?
1: I love shakshuka on a Saturday morning. It's delicious. It's like tomatoes with garlic and eggs and feta cheese. It's delicious.
0: Oh, that sounds so good. And what's the secret to fighting jet lag when you travel?
1: Drink loads of water. And I guess just be out in the sun, vitamin D.
0: How many languages can you speak?
1: Two.
0: Okay. And can you teach me some Hebrew?
1: Sure.
0: Let's do it.
1: Can you say sababa?
0: Sababa.
1: Nice. Yeah, sababa is cool.
0: Cool.
1: Awesome.
0: All right. Well, my next question was, can you teach me a slang word? But I guess that may do it. What else?
1: Say yalla. It's a really easy one. Yeah. It's like
0: that.
1: In Hebrew and Arabic, it means let's go, let's do it.
0: Okay, and what's a tongue twister in Hebrew that you can share with me? Come on.
1: Sala shala shir sameach, shir sameach, sala shala. Now you go.
0: Shala shala shala.
1: Almost. Good enough. Good enough. Are they ready for us? Do you want to come do the fittings?
0: Let's do the fittings.
1: Let's go. Yalla.
0: Yalla. Gal, what's your favorite sport?
1: Basketball, dodgeball. I love dodgeball.
0: Favorite board game?
1: Definitely Rummy Cube.
0: What was your immediate reaction when you were approached about the role of Wonder Woman? And as you know, it did pretty well in the box office, not too shabby. How did that feel?
1: I know. Oh my God, it was amazing, incredible.
0: Now let me fan out for a second by saying that the trailer for Wonder Woman 1984 made me scream, just like you. What inside info can you tell me about that movie? Give me something good.
1: You know I can't. You know I can't. You're gonna just wait a little bit longer before you go see the movie.
0: Don't disappoint me, gal. Don't disappoint me. All right. So, what do you want audiences to take away from that film?
1: First of all, I want them to just enjoy the movie and maybe think about the narrative of the movie afterwards.
0: Did immersing yourself in the 80s make you more or less nostalgic for the past?
1: More.
0: Everyone loves the 80s.
1: Exactly. It's such a great decade.
0: What traits does a character need to have in order for you to portray them?
1: It's not so much about the traits as much as it's about the context.
0: Mm.
1: Yeah.
0: And when do you know a part is perfect for you?
1: When I love the script, I love the filmmaker, and I'm intrigued by the character.
0: Okay, there's a bank heist.
1: Yes.
0: Who'll be your partner in crime? Who is it?
1: My husband, definitely, Ron.
0: Okay, there's good news or bad news. Who's the person you first call?
1: My husband and my mother.
0: Okay. What's the weirdest thing you've ever read about yourself?
1: That I look like a broom.
0: You do not look like a broom.
1: Thank you, I appreciate that.
0: I'm here to validate the fact that I do not see you as a broom.
1: Thank you.
0: What's the best book you've read recently?
1: All the Rivers by Dorit Rabinian.
0: What's a song that you can't stop singing?
1: If you don't wanna see me.
0: Dua Lipa. Dua Lipa.
1: Dua Lipa.
0: Dua Lipa.
1: Dua Lipa.
0: What's the best date night spot in LA?
1: I can't tell you because then everyone will go there.
0: Yeah, you have that effect on people, huh?
1: Aww.
0: Best movie to watch with your kids?
1: Mary Poppins.
0: Where do you go to get inspired?
1: I love going to the museums. I know it sounds old, but I love good exhibitions. Mm-hmm. I would go anywhere.
0: What's the best vacation you've ever had?
1: The Maldives, the Maldives.
0: Oh, I've always wanted to go there.
1: Ah, you should.
0: Okay.
1: Gorgeous ladies.
2: Hello. Hello, how are you?
3: Hi, welcome.
0: All right. Rapid fire.
1: Yes.
0: We gotta get through this. Come on,
1: yes.
0: Let's do it.
1: Yes.
0: Rapid fire.
1: Hit me.
0: Give it to me. Give it to me.
1: Give it to me.
0: Bold brow or bold lip?
1: Bold lip.
0: Pedicure or manicure?
1: Pedicure.
0: Hepburn or Monroe?
1: Hepburn.
0: Favorite denim color?
1: Blue.
0: Favorite shade of lipstick?
1: Red.
0: Now slow down for this one. When do you feel most beautiful?
1: When I'm rested.
0: Hmm. When do you feel most fulfilled?
1: When I'm having just quality time with my kids.
0: All right, so we have a lot of beautiful, beautiful wardrobe here.
1: I know.
0: This is so nice. And what are you drawn to in choosing a look?
1: First of all, I wanted to look stunning, but then also young and cool and comfortable as much as it could be.
0: What's a color that you gravitate to?
1: Oh, so many. Blue, red, white, black. Burgundy. I mean, all the colors are great.
0: And what's the most elaborate Wonder Woman cosplay that you've seen?

0: There's a guy, I think he's in Brazil, and his name is Wonder Bira. Check him out.
1: I will. All right, gotta ask you about your husband.
0: Yes.
1: What is this interview without asking about your husband?
0: Exactly. Love, love, love.
1: How did you and your husband meet?
0: We met at a party in the desert in Israel.
1: Mm-hmm. And who liked who first?
0: He would say I liked him first, but I'd rather say he likes me first.
1: Who's going to resolve that debate?
0: I know, right?
1: Yeah.
0: Me.
1: And what was your and what was your first date?
0: We went to a nice bar in Tel Aviv.
1: Okay. And when did you know that you wanted to marry him?
0: He actually told me on our second date that he's going to propose in 2 years. And he did.
1: How did you react to that?
0: I was 21. I was pretty cool. Now that I think about it, it's crazy. But I guess both of us knew it was meant to be.
1: That's really sweet. Now, when you're both on the same schedule, how do you like to spend your time together?
0: Just be together, you know, whether if it's just us and going out with just each other or friends or just being home with great music and wine and food and just that.
1: That's nice.
0: Simple.
1: What would your husband say is your best quality?
0: That I can be very silly.
1: What would your kids say is your best quality?
0: That and maybe that I'm very positive.
1: You are. You
0: Thank
1: are.
0: You.
1: And motherhood.
0: Yes.
1: Look at that. Motherhood. What was the most surprising part about becoming a mother?
0: How much one can love and also how much I can do when being so exhausted.
1: Yeah. And what what's something that your kids do that really makes you laugh?
0: Perform. Like when they start to sing and dance and do like performances together, that's when it cracks me up.
1: All right.
0: Yeah.
1: And what's one trait you want to pass on to your kids?
0: That they're limitless and they can do whatever they want to do with their lives.
1: And what's something from your childhood that you want to replicate for your daughters?
0: Simplicity.
2: We definitely need more time. Gal, we need 10 more minutes.
0: 10 minutes. Okay. Do you want to... We have time. Do you want to go over there?
1: Let's do it. All right.
0: Okay. Call me when you need me.
1: Skydiving or scuba diving?
0: Neither.
1: No.
0: I know, no.
1: You are such a scuba dive type.
0: Yeah, I tried that. I get to... Yeah, it's not for me.
1: Early bird or night owl?
0: After you? Definitely early bird.
1: Okay. And Batman or Superman?
0: Batman.
1: What would you tell your biggest fan if they met you?
0: Thank you.
1: And what's your favorite part of awards shows?
0: Just being there, seeing everybody, you know, so many creative, talented, brilliant people.
1: Mm-hmm. Is there any director that you're dying to work with?
0: Spielberg.
1: Oh. you hear that, Spielberg?
0: Did you hear it?
1: Did you hear that? You gotta say a little louder for him.
0: Steven!
1: Who's the funniest person you've ever been on set with?
0: Oh my God, I can't answer that.
1: Yeah.
0: I'm lucky.
1: You
0: I've had a bunch of people that were really fun to work with.
1: What artists should we all be paying attention to right now?
0: Alma Harel.
1: Prior to acting, what were you doing in life?
0: I studied law.
1: Okay.
0: Yeah.
1: Yeah, and what kind of law did you want to practice?
0: I didn't quite figure that out yet back then, mm-hmm. but, you know, life happened.
1: Do you remember your first movie audition?
0: Yes, it was for Bond, for one of the Bond movie, and I didn't get the part.
1: It's their loss. It's their loss. Now, you're a champion for women everywhere. What's a mantra you want all women to have for themselves?
0: It's not just for women. It's like, it's everybody. Just love yourself and be kind to yourself. Cheesy, but true.
1: Yeah. And what do you want the film industry to look like for women in a decade?
0: I would love to see more female writers and filmmakers.
1: Right. Why is it so important for you to pick strong characters like Wonder Woman and now Hedy Lamarr?
0: I guess I like strong characters.
1: Yes, you do.
0: I don't know. Yeah.
1: Now, you recently started your own production company.
0: Right.
1: What was the motivation for that?
0: To be able to tell stories that I'm truly, truly passionate about.
1: And what story would you love to see be made into a film?
0: Lisa Howard.
1: Mm.
0: If you don't know about her, and you probably don't, Google.
1: I will Google.
0: Google her.
1: I will Google her. If you could time travel to the past,
0: yes.
1: Who's one person that mm-hmm. you would have to speak to?
0: Hedy Lamarr.
1: And what would you say to Hedy?
0: I would say, how was on the other side? How are you?
1: All right, gal.
0: Yes.
1: I don't know how to say heartbroken in Hebrew, but...
0: Shavulev.
1: Shavulev. I am Shavulev right now because this is the last question. Question number 73.
0: Yes.
1: Can you please, once and for all, resolve the debate on how to pronounce your last name? I have $10 on this with a friend.
0: It's very simple. Gal Gadot.
1: One more time, just for clarity.
0: Gal Gadot.
1: All right, Gal Gadot. This is great. Thank you so much.
0: Thank you.
1: All right. Mwah. I have to say that it's so cool to be able to ask you 73 questions at a horse stable.
3: How cool is this?
1: It's, whoa, we have horses.
3: Good
1: that
3: morning.
1: Are, this is legit. How often are you riding these days?
3: Not as much as I used to.
1: And you did this competitively.
3: I did for 10 years.
1: How many competitions did you ride?
3: Probably hundreds at this point.
1: When did you really fall in love with the sport?
3: I fell in love with the sport when I realized that horses can be my best friend.
1: Can we go see the horses?
3: Yes, please.
1: Let's go.
3: Okay.
1: Where were you born?
3: I was born in Washington, D.C.
1: And how often do you go back home to L.A.?
3: I go back as much as I can, but it ends up being every month or so.
1: What would you say is the biggest difference between the coasts?
3: Probably the change of pace or the weather.
1: Okay. What's the most Californian thing about you?
3: Hi, baby. Probably how much I love nature and animals.
1: Nice. What's something that immediately jumps to mind when you think of your childhood?
3: Probably my horse, Lego.
1: A horse named Lego?
3: He actually looks just like this one.
1: What is your current obsession?
3: My current obsession is chocolate. I never really was a big chocolate fan, but recently obsession came up.
1: What's something everyone needs to read right now?
3: Everyone needs to read Believe Me by Yolanda Hadid.
1: What goes through your mind as you're being photographed?
3: Be fierce, be fierce, be fierce, but don't be too fierce, because apparently it really freaks people out.
1: What are you often told when people work with you?
3: I get told that people don't think I'm as nice as I am, and I guess the resting bitch face kind of throws them off.
1: Who do you consider to be a mentor?
3: My mom is my mentor.
1: What qualities of hers do you most admire?
3: Her work ethic and how strong she is.
1: Your Instagram handle is a butterfly. Why is that?
3: I think butterflies really represent me. Growing up in my family, my mother always kind of put that around us. So I guess at this point, I'm just the butterfly of our family.
1: Is it true that you enrolled as a photography student before you started modeling?
3: It's true. I never left the house without my camera. And then I went to school for photography and film at Parsons.
1: So why photography?
3: Why photography? Mm-hmm. I just love making art. I love lighting. I love holding a camera. I love the, you know, being able to take a picture and set a time and place and capture emotion.
1: Is there an image? Oh, someone wants attention. Is there an image or artist that sparked your passion?
3: You know, Steven Meisel growing up, I think all of his pictures from the 90s and, I mean, up until now, he's such an iconic photographer, and he actually made me love photography and modeling.
1: And if you can sit down with any of the masters, who would it be for?
3: Oh, Annie Leibovitz.
1: What is the bravest thing that you've ever done?
3: The bravest thing I ever did was probably skydiving.
1: And we have a little friend at your 5 o'clock.
3: Hello, Olivia.
1: I think this is the first time we've ever had a cameo featuring a little goat.
3: This is Olivia.
1: Hi, Olivia. You're so sweet.
3: She's a beautiful rescue goat, and we're very happy she's alive.
1: Is there anything more adorable than this scene that I'm looking at right now?
3: Absolutely not.
1: Do you believe in horoscopes or astrology?
3: I believe in horoscopes a little bit more than I should.
1: And what's your sign?
3: I'm a Libra.
1: What qualities of that sign pertain to you?
3: I think probably that I want everybody to be happy all the time, and also that I can never make a decision for myself.
1: And who makes you laugh the hardest?
3: My boyfriend.
1: Who's the most beautiful person you know?
3: My boyfriend.
1: What makes you feel the most beautiful?
3: What makes me feel the most beautiful? Probably when I feel healthy and confident in myself.
1: What's the best makeup trend right now?
3: Contouring. Peter Phillips actually taught me how to contour only a few years ago, so thank you, Peter.
1: What would you say to yourself 10 years from now?
3: 10 years from now, excuse me, Olivia. Where do you think you're going? You're gonna be on Vogue, baby. I think 10 years from now, I would tell myself I'm very proud of you.
1: And what would you say to yourself 5 years ago?
3: 5 years ago, keep going.
1: Nice. So holiday season is approaching. What do you and the family have planned?
3: Goodbye, Olivia. For the holidays, I'm doing absolutely nothing.
1: What are the Hadid holiday traditions?
3: We just like to all be together, no matter where we are. It doesn't really matter. We all have such busy schedules these days that I think that it's just nice that we can finally take time for ourselves. Hello, beautiful.
1: All right, Bella, show us how to feed this horse. Yeah. Oh, pretty hungry.
3: I know, you're next.
1: He's hungry,
3: you're next.
1: Too.
3: You're next.
1: If you and your family did a secret Santa, who would you hope you would receive a gift from?
3: Absolutely Gigi.
1: Who's a celebrity that you've met that's made you the most starstruck?
3: Oh my gosh, Michelle Obama. I love her so much. I think I was shaking more than anything in the world.
1: What TV show should I have watched by now?
3: I hope you watched Seinfeld. Did you?
1: Yeah.
3: Okay,
1: yes.
3: Good.
1: What's your favorite guilty pleasure late night snack?
3: Pizza Hut, Domino's, anything sweet. Honestly, anything I can get my hands on at this point.
1: What's a favorite show that you've walked in?
3: Favorite show I've walked in? Probably closing Fendi at the Chubby Fountain. It was one I could never forget.
1: Before what show have you been the most nervous?
3: Ooh, probably my first Chanel show. It was a big dream of mine, so being able to walk that show was huge.
1: On average, how many seconds are you allowed between Victoria's Secret changes mid-show?
3: Ooh, I think we have like 2 minutes, but we're pretty quick, so 30 seconds is all we need.
1: Okay, we have baby horses here.
3: Oh my gosh, this is Rockstar.
1: Hi, Rockstar.
3: Oh, hi, beautiful.
1: Bella, what do you consider to be your biggest career success?
3: My biggest success is probably my health and my mental state right now.
1: What's something that will always be in fashion no matter how much time passes?
3: I think kindness will always be in fashion. You can have it, please take it.
1: So Bella, what are my chances I can...
3: Do you want to feed him one?
1: Yes, thought you'd never ask. All right, this is me attempting to feed a baby.
3: Oh.
1: This is me getting rejected by a baby horse. This is not working.
3: He only wants my kiss.
1: Is it true that you hate getting your nails done?
3: I absolutely hate it.
1: Why do you hate getting your nails done?
3: Oh, actually, why? Because it's a task for me. I would rather be doing things like this.
1: What's the most important thing to you?
3: My family and my friends are the most important things to me. Hi, baby.
1: What's an emoji that sums you up right now?
3: An emoji? Probably any of the very mischievous ones.
1: Okay, feeding time over, and oh, outside of its stable, we have this beautiful black horse.
3: This is Coco. And this is Chris.
4: Hey, Bella, how are you?
3: Hi, Chris.
4: He's all ready to go.
3: Thank you so much. Yeah. Thank you.
1: What is something that you wear without fail every single day?
3: Every single day, probably my lip glow.
1: And looking into your crystal ball, tell me what the next big trend will be.
3: The next big trend? I don't know. You should ask Vogue.
1: If there was a lip shade named after you, what would you call it?
3: Something that has to do with butterflies, I'm sure.
1: If you could go back in time and star in any film, what film would that be?
3: Probably Cruel Intentions.
1: Okay, Bella, I'm not that horse. And nailed it. You make that look easy.
3: Goodness, he wants to go home for dinner.
1: What's the hardest thing about the modeling industry?
3: The hardest thing about the modeling industry is probably gaining respect from my peers.
1: And what advice would you give someone entering modeling?
3: I think there's a lot of pretty girls out there, so if you can be kind and work hard, there's no reason to do it.
1: What's your favorite dish your mom cooks?
3: My favorite dish my mom cooks is probably spaghetti bolognese, but it's the only thing she cooks.
1: Okay, what's the most played track on your phone?
3: Most played track on my phone is anything Etta Bond.
1: Okay. If you had to give away every pair of shoes but three pairs, which pairs would you keep?
3: Probably my Doc Martens, my Air Force Ones, and my riding boots.
1: Okay, travel questions. Window or aisle seat?
3: Window.
1: What's a cure for jet lag?
3: Water.
1: In the past month, roughly, how many planes have you been on?
3: I counted today, 17.
1: What? What's the most interesting city you've been to in the past 2 weeks?
3: Singapore.
1: What's the longest you've gone without sleeping because of work?
3: Probably 2 days, but I'm a really, really good napper.
1: Okay, Bella, best habit?
3: I guess being kind.
1: Worst habit?
3: I guess being kind.
1: If you could switch lives for a day with anyone, who would it be?
3: I'm really happy in my life right now.
1: What movie can you watch over and over again without ever getting tired?
3: Mamma Mia.
1: And what's the most thoughtful gift you've ever received?
3: Probably this bracelet. I keep it with me all the time.
1: Very nice. Whoa.
3: Hello, oh. Are you coughing?
1: What's the best gift you've ever given?
3: I guess my love.
1: And what's your earliest memory?
3: My earliest memory is going to the barn with my family and watching my little brother collect crystals on the floor and riding with my sister.
1: Bella, let's wrap this interview up by you deciding what music you want as we show you riding off into the sunset.
3: I would love some emotional holiday music.
1: You got it.
3: Yeah?
1: Cue the music.
3: Let's do it. Let's see if you... Thank you.
1: Hello, hello, Serena.
4: Hey, I've been waiting on you.
1: What's going on?
4: What's going on?
1: I'm elated to ask you 73 random questions for your September collection debut. And congratulations on Wimbledon.
4: Thank you.
1: How are you feeling about life right now?
4: Life is pretty good.
1: And in life, how many matches do you think you've played?
4: Gosh, I don't know. Somewhere definitely over 1,000. I don't know.
1: Which of your competitors has helped improve your game the most?
4: Definitely Venus.
1: If you could master any other sport, what would it be?
4: I would do ballet.
1: Past or present, who would you love to play a match against?
4: Althea Gibson.
1: Past or present, who would be your dream doubles partner?
4: Honestly, I just can't get better than Venus.
1: Who is your tennis icon?
4: Monica Seles.
1: What is your strangest superstition?
4: I don't have superstitions.
1: What do you predict would happen if you hit someone with your serve?
4: Okay, we would have to immediately stop everything, call 911, and like rush them to the hospital.
1: That does not sound pleasant at
4: it's
1: all.
4: It's not.
1: Not good.
5: Serena, you're on in 6 minutes.
1: Oh. All right, cool. So where do you go when you need to relax?
4: Oh, when I need to relax, I just go home. I love being home.
1: Do you have any nicknames?
4: Everyone calls me Meek.
1: Who is the funniest person you know?
4: Aubrey.
1: What's the best 80s power ballad to perform at karaoke?
4: Oh, Eye of the Tiger.
1: All right. What song always makes you want to dance?
4: Rihanna's Work. Work, work, work, work.
1: What is your walk-on song?
4: Flashdance by Irene Cara.
1: What did Beyonce think of your tribute to 7-Eleven?
4: She thought it was really cute.
1: What's one book that made a lasting impression on you?
4: Lean In by Sheryl Sandberg.
1: If you were in a girl group, what would the group's name be?
4: I'm Coming to Get Ya.
1: Who would be in this girl group?
4: Oh, Venus, my other sister Lynn, my friend Sienna, and definitely my bestie Val.
1: What's the most absurd rule in tennis?
4: Foot fault.
1: What's the most obscure rule in tennis?
4: Those fines that no one really ever knows about.
1: What was the craziest call you've ever had called on you?
4: Oh my gosh, I got lost a point because I yelled, come on, too loud.
1: Oh gosh.
6: Serena, what's your favorite piece of clothing to wear?
4: Shoes.
6: How convenient.
4: Oh.
1: Can you describe your style in one word?
4: Confident.
1: What's one look you wore that you wish you could take back?
4: Oh, so many, but I'm going to just own them and just wish that I continue to wear them.
1: What's the best fashion tip you've ever received?
4: Be you, wear your style, and be confident.
1: If you could raid one woman's closet, whose would it be?
4: Definitely Mariah Carey. She has amazing shoes.
1: How do you define beauty?
4: Beauty is from within.
1: Do you have a hidden talent?
4: I can do an amazing cartwheel. I'm not going to do it now.
5: Okay. Serena, you're on in 4 minutes.
1: All right, cool. What is love? And I'm not talking about the tennis term here.
4: Oh, love is magical. It's something that, you know, you may only experience once in life.
1: What was the most romantic thing a guy's ever done for you?
4: It hasn't happened yet.
1: What's the best pickup line you've ever heard?
4: Oh, are you tired because you've been running in my mind all day?
1: God. When you were 13, who was your Hollywood crush?
4: You know, I love those guys in Criss Cross.
1: What's the last show you binge watched?
4: Malcolm in the Middle.
1: Name one thing you cannot live without.
4: God.
1: What's one thing you're the absolute worst at?
4: I'm terrible at basketball.
1: What's the most nervous you've ever been?
4: Oh, my U.S. Open final. I don't know. It was 2000-something against Caroline Wozniacki. We both were so nervous.
1: What is one bad habit you wished you could break?
4: I often sometimes bite my nails.
1: What was your craziest fan moment?
4: This guy in Australia comes on the court naked, runs in front of me and Venus, and he starts just grinding. It was really weird and creepy.
1: What's one phrase you use too much?
4: I mean, stop already.
1: What's your spirit animal?
4: A tiger.
1: Can you say something in a different language?
4: Qu'est-ce que tu veux pour moi dire?
1: Okay. Serena, on the screen behind you is a man who wants to ask a very important question.
4: Okay.
7: Hey, Serena, my wife and I are having a baby boy. What should I name it?
4: Oh my gosh, I don't know. I'm Grant.
1: Grant. All right, let's have a seat.
7: Thanks.
1: What's one cause you care deeply about?
4: So I have the Serena Williams Fund. It's my charity. It's amazing. We do a lot of work.
1: How do you celebrate your wins?
4: You know, after 12 or 13 or 14, you kind of stop.
1: How do you deal with your losses?
4: Not very well.
1: How do you deal with the haters?
4: Who listens to haters?
1: If you could redo one match, which would it be?
4: Any of them that I've lost.
1: Besides tennis, what's one thing that you'd like to be remembered for?
4: My charitable works. You know, I do a lot of stuff locally, but also around the globe. I've done a lot of stuff as well.
1: If you weren't a tennis pro, what would you be doing with your life?
4: I would be a fashion designer.
1: How many tournaments can you name in 10 seconds? Here we go.
4: Gosh, okay.
1: Go.
4: Australian Open, French Open, Wimbledon, U.S. Open, Miami, Indian Wells, Cincinnati, Stanford, the Singapore Championships.
1: Nine. 10, okay, heads up. do you have any match rituals?
4: I always wash my hands before to make sure they're really nice and dry so I can grip that racket tight enough.
1: Besides you, obviously, who is the greatest tennis player of all time?
4: Oh, my gosh. Steffi, Roger Federer, yeah.
1: What skill would you steal from which opponent?
4: Oh, right now I would definitely take Milos Raonic's serve.
1: So, Serena, I took your master class, which was amazing.
4: Mm-hmm.
1: What is one thing in tennis that you have not mastered?
4: Well, I'm still a student of tennis. I'm still, every time I'm out there, I try to learn something new.
1: Can you demonstrate for me the most difficult thing, move, technique in tennis?
4: Really?
1: Yes, really.
4: I don't have a racket, so.
1: I just happen to have one right here. So.
4: Oh, my gosh. All righty. Let's do this.
1: All right. Here you go.
4: All right, so I think it's really difficult to hit a drop shot because a lot of the players now are really fast and they get to the ball easy, and you have to have a lot of disguise on the shot. So if you're doing off the forehand, you wind up like you're going to hit a great forehand, and then at the last minute, you drop it, and it goes barely over the net, and it leaves your opponent stumbling.
1: That is so incredible. If the sport required a small victory dance after every match, what would you do?
4: Gosh, you know, you can milli rock on any block. You know, you can, I would probably do a little twerking, maybe a little body roll. So it just kind of depends.
1: Serena, what's your favorite app?
4: My favorite app is the Reddit app.
1: How do you feel about this Pokemon Go craze that's sweeping America?
4: Oh, my gosh. Pokemon. Achoo!
1: Do you think you can whack this Pikachu with a tennis racket?
4: Yes.
1: Okay, here we go.
4: One, get a two, good whack. Three. Ma!
8: Serena, 2 minutes.
1: You can only eat one thing forever. What is it?
4: Oh, you guys know I'm going to say tacos. You set me up with that one.
1: What movie always makes you cry?
4: The Color Purple.
1: What movie has made you scream in terror?
4: The Blair Witch Project.
1: What is the most inspirational sports film of all time?
4: Definitely the Muhammad Ali documentary. Amazing.
1: Who do you want to play you in the movie of your life?
4: Olivia Griffin.
1: Daniel Radcliffe was pretty amazing at ping pong. How are your skills at ping pong?
4: Oh, my God. I'm probably the world's worst ping pong player.
1: Who's a random person you love to give a lesson to?
4: Emma Stone.
1: Okay. What's the best advice your parents ever gave you?
4: Always be humble and have that humility.
1: What's the stupidest thing you've ever done?
4: I've actually body bowled once. Don't ask me what that is, but it's dangerous.
1: Okay. What's one thing about you that people would be surprised to know?
4: I'm really silly, and I can't stay focused for too long.
1: What's one skill you wish you had, but you don't?
4: I wish I could sing.
1: Oh, come on, clearly. You can. If you were a superhero, what would your name be?
4: Superina.
1: Okay. And, we got to go. Last question. Can you throw a plug to us as the first thing you say when you are going live? And you are live.
9: Lady Gaga, how are you today?
10: I'm great. How are you?
9: I'm very excited to be here. And how do you prefer I call you? Lady? Lady Gaga?
10: Call me Lady.
9: Okay, Lady. What's something unreal that's happened this month?
10: The trailer for A Star Is Born was released.
9: Okay, and what's something you're proud to say is now behind you?
10: You know, all the negative stuff that happens in your 20s.
9: It's a colorful patio. How do you start your day?
10: I start my day with a nice workout, and then I take a shower or a long hot bath.
9: Lady, how many times have you been on the cover of Vogue? 2 times? 3 times?
10: I have no idea. You should ask Vogue that question.
9: What have you read in the press about yourself that made you laugh?
10: That I'm from Yonkers and not Manhattan.
9: What's the strangest rumor you've ever heard about yourself?
10: That I have a penis.
9: And what's the one thing you've read that is 100% correct?
10: It is 100% correct that I love authentic people.
9: Is it true you watch horror movies to relax?
10: True.
9: Where does inspiration often strike for you?
10: Well, I find inspiration in all sorts of places, and the minute that I see it, I grab it and I run for the piano or I run for my typewriter.
9: Is it difficult to write music at this moment?
10: No, it's not. It's actually been fantastic writing music.
9: Do you have to be in love to write a good love song?
10: I would say that it is good to be in love to write a love song or to have been in love at one point. But it's also interesting, there's a lot of music in history that was written by people that have never been in love.
9: Do the same rules apply for sad songs?
10: No, I think that there's no rules when it comes to making music.
9: What's your most nostalgic memory from New York City?
10: My most nostalgic memory, going to bars with my friends.
9: All right, can you describe New York City in three adjectives?
10: Gritty, fun, and bright.
9: What was the best year in that city?
10: The best year?
9: Mm-hmm.
10: For me, 2007, when I was 21.
9: What was the best night you've ever had there?
10: I couldn't name just one. I had too many great nights.
9: What's the best memory you have about Elton John?
10: My best memories with Elton are when I'm hanging out with him and my godchildren, and David, his husband.
9: Is it true you wear a hat every day?
10: I do not wear a hat every single day. I did during the album cycle of Joanne.
9: What is the best advice you've ever received?
10: From Tony Bennett through Duke Ellington. Number one, never give up. Number two, never not listen to number one.
9: Very wise words. What would you like to be remembered for?
10: I would like to be remembered for the message behind Born This Way. I would like to be remembered for believing that people are equal. I would like to be remembered for being courageous and different.
9: Was there ever a moment where you really felt like you made it?
10: When I heard Just Dance on the radio for the first time in Canada.
9: Do you feel like there's pressure for you to constantly be on?
10: I don't know. I don't really know what being on means.
9: Lady, can you show me a hidden talent?
10: No.
9: What's your biggest pet peeve?
10: When people ask me what my hidden talents are, I'll show you when I'm ready.
9: Okay, fair enough. And where are my manners? Here I am standing here, not giving you this gift.
10: Thank you. That's so kind
9: of you.
10: You're
9: a Bowie fan, right?
10: Yeah, I love David Bowie.
9: Great. I'm just going to go back over here.
10: Thank you so much. That's so nice.
9: You're welcome. Now, what's a place in the world that always makes you feel safe?
10: The Lower East Side in Manhattan.
9: What's your greatest inspiration?
10: People.
9: Is there something you would still like to do?
10: There's so much I would still like to do. I just want to keep on dreaming.
9: What set the Super Bowl apart for you as a performance?
10: It was a milestone performance for me. I felt it really marked the decade of the first 10 years of my career, and it felt like the fans performed the Super Bowl, not me. It was really for them.
9: Now, beyond the Super Bowl, what's a performance or a dream gig that you love to do?
10: I'm dreaming up playing in Vegas, and I haven't done that yet, but I will be this coming winter.
9: What other duet would you love to do one day besides Tony?
10: More Tony, more Elton, and Stevie Wonder.
9: Is it true you own Michael Jackson's Thriller jacket?
10: I do own one Thriller jacket.
9: How do you spend your downtime when you're on the road?
10: I like hanging out with my girlfriends.
9: What's your favorite song to cover?
10: Oh, I love to cover so many different songs. Many from the Great American Songbook and also classics from now. So right now, I just recently covered Your Song by Elton John, and I love that.
9: What's a song that you would love to cover?
10: I have sang it live, but I have never recorded What a Difference a Day Makes. It's a great song.
9: Okay, you're at karaoke. What are you going to pick?
10: Andrea Bocelli and Celine Dion, The Prayer.
9: Do you prefer a crowd of 300 people or 30,000?
10: Both.
9: What would you say is the number one look you've had in your career?
10: The number one look in my career, I would say, at the MTV Music Awards when I wore Alexander McQueen from his very last collection before he died.
9: How much does a persona actually affect the musicality?
10: I don't really know what people mean by persona when they bring that up with me. I just change as I make art, so the music affects my personality and vice versa.
9: What is the first thing that you're drawn to in a look?
10: I don't know. I have a very immediate emotional reaction to fashion.
9: What excites you the most about fashion?
10: I like that fashion can both be a form of expression and a form of hiding.
9: How do you describe your personal style?
10: My personal style is Gaga.
9: Who is the most fashionable fictional character?
10: Audrey Hepburn in Breakfast at Tiffany's.
9: What's your go-to look right at this moment?
10: Audrey Hepburn in Breakfast at Tiffany's.
9: Can you reveal for me one of your beauty secrets?
10: Soon.
9: Strong lip or strong eye?
10: Both strong lip and strong eye.
9: How do you usually unwind?
10: I unwind listening to jazz.
9: And what is Bradley Cooper like in person?
10: Bradley Cooper is an incredible actor, incredible director, an absolutely incredible friend all the way around. I'm so excited for people to see his talent.
9: What do you want your fans to take away from A Star is Born?
10: I want them to take away the beautiful love story, the undertones of family dynamic with alcoholism and codependency, and also that the movie is a very, very strong expression of what it means to become a star, and that she, myself, Allie, does not really become one until the last frame of the movie.
9: Lady, do you consider yourself a feminist?
10: Yes.
9: What does feminism mean to you?
10: I think feminism is the fight for women's rights, for equality, and also to protect women as much as possible within rape culture.
9: What message do you want to send to your young female fans?
10: To my young female fans, I would say your body belongs to you, your mind belongs to you, your emotions belong to you, and just always be true to yourself and exercise what you want to be all the time. And if you don't feel comfortable doing something, then don't do it. Stay true to who you are.
9: Do you think the way society views women is changing?
10: I think it is changing. I think that society is having a more protective view of women in some ways. But I think on the political side, we still have a long way to go.
9: Is it true you could write a song in 10 minutes?
10: True.
9: Well, it's also true that we're fast approaching the end of this interview. So how about we finish this off with some rapid-fire answers? What do you think?
10: That sounds great.
9: So, where do you
10: I have a gift for you.
9: Oh, lady, you didn't have to. You bought me roses?
10: They're from my garden.
9: That's very nice of you. Thank you.
10: You're very welcome.
9: Okay. Where do you want to be in 9 years?
10: In 9 years, I'd like to be right here.
9: What real person in history would you love to portray on film?
10: Cleopatra.
9: What show are you hooked on right now?
10: This one.
9: I appreciate that. Favorite book?
10: Letters to a Young Poet, Rainer Maria Rilke.
9: Favorite movie musical?
10: Guys and Dolls.
9: What bar should everyone go to in New York City?
10: Welcome to the Johnson.
9: Favorite place to view art?
10: Everywhere.
9: What's the best concert you've been to?
10: Radiohead.
9: Are both your parents really Italian?
10: Yes.
9: Favorite film you've seen this month?
10: A Star is Born.
9: Favorite film growing up?
10: The Wizard of Oz.
9: What's a favorite thing you love to do with all your friends?
10: Go to bars with boys.
9: Was there ever a time you felt nervous performing?
10: Every time right before.
9: What are 3 things you cannot live without?
10: Family, friends, and freedom.
9: What music does a music icon play at a dinner party?
10: I play jazz.
9: And the last question I have for you, lady, have you ever performed secretly on a street corner?
10: Of course.
9: And that concludes our interview. Thank you so much.
10: Thank you. Bye.
11: Hey, Daniel, how are you?
12: I'm good, how are you?
11: Good.
9: Victoria.
11: Good, good.
9: Hey, it's good to see you.
11: Hi, welcome.
9: Thank you. I came from America to ask you 73 questions in your new store.
11: Thank you.
9: What's the first thing you do when you wake up in the morning?
11: I check on my kids.
9: What's a daily ritual?
11: I'm up at 6 a.m. working out.
9: Do you have any pets?
11: That'll be Coco Chanel, the bulldog who lives in L.A.
9: Do you have any pet names for your kids?
11: I do, but if I tell you, they'll be mortified.
9: What's one rule your kids consistently ignore?
11: Don't play football in the house.
9: What's the greatest thing you've learned from your kids?
11: How to play football in the house and how to love unconditionally.
9: You pick up any slang from them?
11: I have no idea, dude.
9: All right, let's check out this store. What is your favorite color?
11: Sunset orange.
9: What's your favorite flavor?
11: Salt.
9: What's your favorite spice?
11: Posh.
9: What's your secret talent?
11: I used to be able to juggle.
9: What's a movie that made you cry the hardest?
11: 12 Years a Slave.
9: Movie that made you laugh the hardest?
11: We're the Millers.
9: Heels or flats?
11: Both.
9: Diamonds or pearls?
11: Both. We love Prince.
9: Harry or William?
11: Oh, you can't make me choose.
9: Your store is lovely.
11: Thank you.
9: What's your favorite item for sale?
11: I really like this bright pink fluffy dress over here.
9: What's the best fashion secret you've ever learned?
11: Less is more.
9: If you ran the world, what's one law you would enact?
11: If? Do you mean when? When I run the world, I'm going to make it the law that everybody has to do a little something philanthropic.
9: If you had to wear one thing for the rest of your life, what would it be?
11: Knickers.
9: How do you get dressed in the morning?
11: Socks, knickers, vest, dress.
9: What do you wear when you need to relax?
11: My Lanvin pajamas.
9: Besides cell phone and a purse, what are 3 things you always have in your bag?
11: Byredo, hand cream, number 23 Makeup Forever, lip liner, and my credit card.
9: Victoria, would you mind putting on that other pair of sunglasses? I think they'll make a perfect gift for someone. What's one question you like to be asked more often?
11: Would you like an early night?
9: What's one question you hate being asked?
11: Why don't you smile?
9: Good question. Why don't you smile?
11: I'm smiling on the inside. I feel that I have a responsibility to the fashion community.
9: Those last sunglasses are great. I think I'll take
11: them. Thank you.
12: Let me wrap them up. Don't forget Alina's in the fitting room upstairs.
11: Thank you so much. Thank you.
1: What's your favorite vacation spot?
11: Napa Valley.
1: What's a country you like to visit?
11: I'd love to go to Kenya.
1: If you bring one thing from the States to England, what would it be?
11: A fanny pack.
1: What's one piece of clothing in your wardrobe that David hates?
11: He loves everything in my wardrobe.
1: What's one piece of clothing in David's wardrobe that you hate?
11: I don't really like that full-on Gucci look that he pushed a few years ago.
1: If you could take back one look you ever wore, what would it be?
11: The full Gucci look in leather that I wore a few years ago.
1: This must be Alina.
11: You look beautiful.
13: Thank you. If you could teach any subject at school, what would it be?
11: Singing. I'm going to get you another dress.
13: Thank you.
1: Victoria, what's your favorite food?
11: Japanese.
1: Favorite drink?
11: Hot sake.
1: If you could have a date with someone, living or dead, who would it be?
11: My husband.
1: What is one thing in this world that we need to get rid of?
11: AIDS.
1: Do you believe in free will or destiny?
11: I believe that free will leads you to your destiny.
1: What's one thing you cannot live without?
11: My Velcro rollers.
1: What is the definition of misery?
11: Kathy Bates.
1: Besides LA, what city do you visit the most?
11: Paris.
1: What is your idea of a perfect date?
11: A night in with my husband.
1: Do you believe in love at first sight?
11: Absolutely.
1: At first sight, what made you fall in love with David?
11: Duh.
1: At what age were you the happiest?
11: I'm really happy right now.
1: Great.
13: Hi, Victoria. Hey. A man from America would like to ask you a question.
11: Okay.
14: Hey, Victoria, I'm finally ready to propose to my girlfriend. I just need to know, should I use my grandma's old wedding ring or should I get a brand new diamond ring?
1: Now that is a tough question. What's it gonna be?
11: I'd get a new one. Don't give her that rope heel thing.
1: What's your spirit animal?
11: A swan.
1: What's your favorite type of animal print?
11: Leopard.
1: If your life were a movie, what would the title be?
11: The Hunger Games.
1: It's taken.
11: Really?
1: If you could have any superpower in the world, what would it be?
11: I would be able to work out and sleep at the same time.
1: What's one song that always makes you dance?
11: Marvin Gaye, Gotta Give It Up.
1: What are three words to describe London?
11: Inspiring, energetic, multicultural.
1: What's the one thing everyone should do when in London?
11: Come to London and visit my store.
1: What do you like most about Americans?
11: The positive energy.
1: Besides LA, where would you live?
11: New York.
1: How would your kids answer that?
11: New York.
1: If you could bring back one look from your 20s, what would it be?
11: None. Have you seen those Spice Girls films?
1: I was in middle school at the time. Of course I did.
11: Okay.
1: Victoria, what's the one word you use too much?
11: Gray area, and I know that's two words.
1: What's one vice you wish you would give up?
11: I don't have a vice.
1: If you could be a pro at any sport, what would it be?
11: Tennis.
1: If you could star in one movie, what would it be?
11: I starred in Spice World the movie, and I am still waiting for my Outstanding Achievement Award.
1: Who would you want to write your biography?
11: Me.
1: What would the name be of your autobiography?
11: It's a work in progress.
1: What phrase would define how you live your life?
11: Positive energy and creative visualization.
1: What's your biggest goal for 2015?
11: To really learn more and figure out what I can do to really help and make a difference.
1: Where do you go when you need to be alone?
11: I can't go anywhere on my own. My kids follow me everywhere.
1: What's one thing about you people would be surprised to know?
11: Comedy gold.
1: If you could choose anyone in the world to live next door to you, who would it be?
11: Mr. Valentino lives next door to me, and it doesn't get much better than that.
1: If you could do a duet with one person, who would it be?
11: I've duetted with Sir Elton John, and it doesn't get much better than that.
1: If you can give yourself advice at age 13, what would it be?
11: Your skin's gonna clear up, and it's all gonna be fine.
1: If you could do something else with your life, what would it be?
11: I wouldn't do anything else with my life.
1: Victoria, last question. Do you take American Express?
11: It's on the house.
1: You are too kind. That is so nice of you.
11: Thank you so much.
1: Thank you, Victoria.
11: Safe journey. For more 73 questions, subscribe to the Vogue channel.
1: Okay. And there he is. Just 2 days before Wimbledon. This is so crazy. Should I just interrupt him? I mean, there's so many rules here. I'm not sure. Okay, here we go. Roger.
15: Hey, how are you doing, Joe?
1: I'm doing great. Thanks for making the time to slip in a quick 73 question interview.
15: Not gonna miss it.
1: This is gonna be great. So how are you feeling about the tournament?
15: Feeling great. So happy that it's Wimbledon time again. I love this place.
1: Good. Can you walk me through how you start your days right now?
15: It's pretty relaxed, actually. It's all about recovery and coming into the tournament, you know, with loads of energy. That's my plan.
1: Okay, can you show me what makes a perfect serve?
15: Okay. Let's perfect serve is, I think it's all in the toss, really.
1: Mm-hmm.
15: It's the only shot we actually do control. Everything else, we have to react to the opponent. So here we go. Up, jump, hope it lands in.
1: You make it look pretty easy. All right, can you demonstrate an extremely difficult and technical thing I probably won't understand?
15: Maybe overhead on the backhand side. It hardly ever happens, and when it does, you lunge back, jump up, can't see the opponent anymore. You try to connect, and you hope for the best.
1: Okay, what do you consider to be your signature shot?
15: my slice, maybe my forehand.
16: And why don't you have a two-handed backhand?
15: Because all my heroes had one-handers, so I had no choice.
16: Do you get attached to your racket?
15: I do. I love my racket, and it's the extension of my arm, and it does all the magic for me, so yeah.
16: All right, now what's your favorite part about playing at Wimbledon?
15: It's history and tradition.
16: And how would you describe playing at center court?
15: It's, I think, a dream come true for every tennis player to play there.
16: Can we check it out?
15: Let's go.
16: All right, great. And whoa, I am destroying you at tennis around that scoreboard right there.
15: What is going on? What have you done? And why are you asking questions and not playing at Wimbledon?
16: Does your family have any nicknames for you?
15: Yeah, they call me Rog, and in Swiss German, Rocci.
16: Okay, what's the most Swiss thing about you?
15: That I'm a chocoholic, if that's something.
16: Yes, it is.
15: Okay.
16: What languages do you speak?
15: I speak Swiss German, German, English, and French.
16: Do you have any favorite expressions in these languages?
15: I like allez in French, come on in English, and komm jetzt in Swiss German, on the tennis court.
16: We got some ball boys and ball girls.
15: Hey! How's everything? All good? Nice to see you all.
16: Hey, guys.
15: And they're having strawberries and cream.
2: Do you want one?
15: Sure.
16: Roger, what's up with the strawberries and cream here?
15: I don't know, it's a Wimbledon thing.
16: Okay.
15: What is it? Do you know?
2: Tradition.
16: Now, I heard you started your career as a ball boy, is that right?
15: Yes, I was like them. I was about 12 years old at my home tournament in Basel. I did it for 2 years, it was great, I loved it.
16: How many hours a day at age 12 were you playing?
15: 2 hours every second day, I'd say.
16: Wow, and versus how many hours today?
15: Between 0 and 4. I gotta save my energy sometimes.
16: Who was your tennis idol growing up?
15: Boris Becker, Stefan Edberg, and Pete Sampras.
16: When did you first realize you were really, really good at tennis?
15: Well, in the juniors, I thought I was good. And then when I beat Pete Sampras here in 2001, I felt like I knew I was good. It's so wrong to say that. Oh, my God.
16: Now, is it true your mom was a tennis coach?
15: Yeah, a little bit. She didn't really coach me, though.
16: Okay. And what's the best piece of advice that she gave you?
15: Never let the ball bounce twice.
16: Oh, okay.
15: Makes sense. So simple, right?
16: Yeah.
15: Just run after that ball all the time.
16: Sure.
15: It's like a dog.
16: And what advice would you give these guys here?
15: I love your tennis, but then work hard, and what else can I tell you guys? Dream big. You know, sometimes we don't dream big enough that it's possible because we think there is barriers and stuff. You're going to go for it and do it full on.
16: That's wonderful advice.
15: Yeah. Awesome. See you later, guys. Take care. Nice to see you.
16: Roger, grass or clay?
15: Grass, of course.
16: Forehand or backhand?
15: Forehand.
16: Spin or flat?
15: Spin.
16: What TV show are you obsessed with at the moment?
15: None really. I used to love Prison Break. That was so cool.
16: Who's your style icon?
15: Tom Ford.
16: What are you wearing when you're feeling your best?
15: I mean, the suit's good, but a bathing suit and a t-shirt on a beach somewhere.
16: What's the most memorable thing that you've ever worn?
15: Met Gala, I wore a tuxedo from Gucci with a diamond encrusted sort of a cobra on the back. That was pretty sick.
16: What do you do on your off days?
15: Nothing. I just take it easy, run around with the kids. Hey!
17: Hey, Roger.
15: Merci, c'est sympa. Ciao, ciao.
16: What's the best fashion advice you've ever received?
15: You wear the clothes, not the clothes wear you. And Anna once told me, when I asked her if I should wear the dark suit or the light suit for the evening, she said, the dark suit, of course, Roger. I was like, of course.
16: That's pretty good advice, right?
15: I don't know who's best.
16: What's something about yourself that you think a lot of people wouldn't know?
15: I don't know. I feel like I've done so many interviews. I really feel like people know everything by now.
16: All right, now you have identical twins. Now be honest with me, do you ever get them confused?
15: I used to sometimes, if I couldn't see their face right away, mm-hmm. but no, nowadays I'm a pro, of course. I can't tell them apart.
16: What lessons have you learned from your kids?
15: Patience and snuggling again. It's been the best.
16: That's so sweet. And what do you hope your kids learn from you?
15: Everything. I want to teach them everything I know and more. I love them so much.
16: That's wonderful.
15: All right. Hello. Nice to see you.
16: Roger, out of all the places you play in the world, what's the craziest location?
15: I played on the Jungfrau Joch, top of Europe in Switzerland on a mountain with Lindsey Vonn. And I guess center court Wimbledon, of course.
16: And here we are in the clubhouse. We finally made
15: it.
16: I can't believe I'm here right now. And look at the trophies.
15: This is the one.
16: Roger, get right next to that. Look at that.
15: So good.
16: So beautiful.
15: So close, so far.
16: And you have 8 of these things.
15: Yeah, I do.
16: Where do you keep all of them?
15: I have a big trophy cabinet at home, but we always have space for one more. I tell you that.
1: I can imagine. What Wimbledon tradition do you look forward to the most?
15: I think it's wonderful to have the center court be opened up by the defending champion at 1 o'clock on Monday.
1: Mm. Do you remember the first professional tournament you played?
15: Of course, Gstaad 98, after I won the juniors here actually at Wimbledon the week before.
1: Wow. What's the most surprising moment in your career?
15: Surprising moment. I truly believe becoming world number one and winning all the titles that I did is crazier than any dream I ever had about my career. I never thought I was going to be this successful.
1: What's your most prized memorabilia?
15: The net of my 2009 Wimbledon final against my good friend Andy Roddick.
1: There you go. Would you consider tennis your favorite sport to watch?
15: Yes, and football and basketball. I love basketball. It's cool.
1: And growing up, you also played soccer, right?
15: I did.
1: What made you choose tennis over soccer?
15: I didn't want to blame the goalie, in all honesty. I wanted to blame myself, and maybe that is what made me pick tennis. Thankfully, I did.
1: What's the biggest challenge as an athlete that you didn't appreciate when you started?
15: I was incredibly homesick in the beginning, jet lag, and all the interviews, couldn't trust journalists in the beginning, and then little by little, I actually started enjoying interviews, and that's why I'm talking to you right now.
1: I'm so lucky to be here. And Roger, how do you want to be remembered?
15: As a good guy for tennis, philanthropic, and I don't know, good tennis player maybe, I don't know.
1: Now, I've been told that you enjoy ice cream before a match, is that right?
15: What? Pre-match ice cream? I have loads afterwards, but not before.
1: And here's a wall of champions.
15: Oh.
1: Oh, that's a lot of Federer right there.
15: Yeah.
1: Almost takes up half of the space. But in 2019, you're going to want to make it, what, 9 times on this board, right?
15: Yes. 8's great. It's actually my favorite number, but 9 has a better sound to it.
1: Now, can you point to the win that was the most memorable?
15: 2003.
1: Why?
15: It's my first one.
1: There you go.
15: It's like I thought that was it. I achieved my dream. Winning Wimbledon was epic.
1: And I heard that they engrave these pretty quickly when you win?
15: Yeah, so apparently even the trophy. So you hold it up in the air and it's already got your trophy engraved and you walk out of this court that you win just back here.
1: Wow.
15: You look to your right and bang, winner 2019 and the name.
1: Can you actually tell me something really quick about Mr. Rafael Nadal?
15: What would you like to know? He's an intense guy on the court. He's super honest and open off the court and he's got a heart of gold. He's also going to help me with my foundation again next year. We're going to try to break the record for most attendance in Cape Town in South Africa for my foundation. I'm so looking forward to it, so thank you, Rafa.
1: Amazing. Now, I sense center court is right behind these doors over here.
15: It is.
1: Right?
15: Want to have a look?
1: Let's take a look.
15: All right, let's go.
1: All right. Now, hopefully, it's everything that I hoped and dreamed. Here we
15: After
1: go.
15: After you.
1: This is so cool. Roger, do you have any pre-match rituals or superstitions?
15: I am not superstitious at all, actually, funny enough.
1: What kind of music would you probably be listening to before a match?
15: I don't usually, but maybe something relaxing, funny enough.
1: And the grand moment. This is incredible. Wow, look at this.
15: So nice.
1: What do you say to yourself before you walk on this grass?
15: Come on, Rog, you got this. Go for it. Enjoy it. Let's go.
1: Do you think I can walk out on the grass with you?
15: I mean, for me, it's okay, but maybe you got to ask Neil.
17: No.
1: What's your favorite memory playing here?
15: Winning my first Wimbledon or maybe beating Pete Sampras here in 2001.
1: Okay, Roger, you're here. It's match point. What is that experience like?
15: You hear a pin drop when you're about to serve. Nobody's talking. It's amazing. You hear a cough maybe. And then it just crowd erupts when you win the point.
1: Who's the first person you look out for in the crowd?
15: I want to feel the vibe, see how into the crowd is, how much they're into it, and then I check my team, if they're all seated already maybe, and umpire and opponent, you know.
1: And you have stiff competition. Who's the player that you dread playing the most?
15: Rafa Nadal.
1: Who's your favorite player to play against?
15: Rafa Nadal.
1: And who do you want a rematch with?
15: Maybe Del Potro US Open final in 2009.
1: You have a strategy called fire and ice. What does this mean?
15: So I think you got to have fire in the belly, wanting to win every point. You give it your absolute best. And the ice in the veins for me is basically you're so focused in the most important moments. You are so calm and so composed. That's what it is.
16: Now, prepping for a first-round match versus prepping for a final match, what changes?
15: Well, there should be none, but, you know, sometimes you get a bit nervous. You do.
16: So how nervous do you get before matches?
15: I think it's the amount of butterflies you feel in the belly that makes a difference.
16: Mental exhaustion or physical, what's harder to overcome?
15: I'd say mental, just as hard to sometimes be picked up. It's not always easy to stay positive.
16: Serve and volley or power baseline?
15: Bit of both.
16: Footwork or strokes, which is harder to nail?
15: Footwork is easier to perfect. I feel like strokes are maybe more talent involved.
16: And last question, Roger. Question number 73. How does surviving Bear Grylls compare to surviving Wimbledon?
15: a bit different. A Bear Grylls show, I did freeze and I peed over the fire. I didn't do that here, you know, at Wimbledon. And Bear Grylls was actually sitting over there in the Royal Box with the Royals attending the finals. And my team was sitting over there with my lovely wife.
16: Wow.
15: Wonderful moment.
16: All right, well, that concludes the interview. I'm going to leave with a message from a special guest.
15: Okay.
16: Here she is now.
17: Hello, Roger. This is Anna. Good luck at Wimbledon. And now back to those practice courts.
15: Thank you, Anna. How did you do that? What, is she here?
16: Thanks, Roger.
15: Okay.
16: Giselle, I'm stopping by for a 73-question interview.
18: Yeah, sure.
16: I cannot wait. And first of all, I must ask, what are you doing right now?
18: I am signing some pages for my book.
16: That's a lot of signing. And what's your book about?
18: It's about some lessons I've learned throughout my life.
16: What's the most difficult thing about writing a book?
18: I'm finding everything.
16: And in this beautiful space that you have, is this where you draw your inspiration when you're writing?
18: This is my sanctuary where I spend most of my time.
16: Well, your sanctuary is gorgeous.
18: Thank you.
16: And by the way, is it true you gave a copy of The Mastery of Love to all of your wedding guests at your wedding?
18: Yes, I have. It's one of my favorite books.
16: And today, what is a book that you would give friends and family?
18: The last one I read is called The Infinite View. Have you read it?
16: I have not read that, no.
18: I have an extra copy. Would you like one?
16: Oh, wow, thank you. Yeah, sure.
18: Here.
16: All right, this is my summer reading. And how would you describe yourself to people who don't know you?
18: Loving, creative, and my natural speed is about 100 miles an hour.
16: What's something that people would be surprised to know about you?
18: I love ancient history.
16: How long have you lived in Boston for?
18: 10 years.
16: So does it feel like home yet?
18: Yes, because that was a terrible kick.
16: I didn't notice, don't worry.
18: Home is where your heart is.
16: Now what's something you could tell me in the thickest Boston accent that you can do?
18: Wicked awesome.
16: Okay, and in one word, how would you describe Brazilians to Americans?
18: Friendly.
16: And Americans to Brazilians?
18: Determined.
16: What should Americans try when they're visiting Brazil?
18: Definitely pão de queijo, caipirinha, and coconut water, but from the real coconut.
16: Is there an English word that you still struggle with today?
18: Worlds. Is that good?
16: Oh, I totally understood that. And what's something in Portuguese that I'll definitely struggle with if I tried?
18: O rato roeu a roupa do rei de Roma, rainha de Raiva roeu o resto. Got that? Yeah.
16: Favorite movie?
18: The Bicycle Thief.
16: Last movie that made you cry?
18: Coco.
16: Favorite Disney character?
18: Moana.
16: What's the most memorable career moment that you've had so far?
18: Being part of the opening ceremony in the Rio Olympics.
16: How many shows have you walked in your career?
18: Around 500.
16: Wow, and how many covers have you been on?
18: Between 1,000, 2,000, but that's worldwide.
16: So many. And what's the most incredible location that you've shot at?
18: Iguazu Falls in Brazil.
16: What's the most challenging shoot that you've ever had?
18: When I was in Iceland, shooting in the middle of real icebergs, but I was on top of a fake iceberg going like that in a slip dress. Thank God I didn't fall.
16: And what's your vice?
18: Organizing.
16: What is your biggest pet peeve in the world?
18: I can stand messy places.
16: What is the one word that you live by?
18: Appreciation.
16: Do you have any pregame rituals before Pat's game?
18: Yes, I have a Champions playlist.
16: Now, if you had a superpower, what would it be?
18: The power of teleportation.
16: Do you collect anything?
18: Crystals.
16: What's your go-to karaoke song?
18: You can count on me.
16: I love that song.
18: Yeah, I
16: Bruno
18: do too.
16: Mars.
18: Yes, I love Bruno Mars.
16: What is your hidden talent, Giselle?
18: I fly helicopters.
16: No idea that you did that.
18: Please come in.
16: Oh, thank you. And what's one talent that you wish you had?
18: To shake my hips like Shakira.
16: Okay.
18: But I'm working on that.
16: Okay. And what's the coolest thing that you've ever done in your life?
18: Skydiving.
16: What's the last country you visited?
18: Qatar.
16: Country you wish to visit?
18: India.
1: What was it like to grow up in a family of six girls?
18: It was wonderful. You know, you learn how to share and how to...
1: What was that?
18: Oi, Vivi!
1: Oh.
18: Oi, Loris! You learn how to share and to negotiate.
1: And what was the

0: What do you eat for breakfast?
1: Green juice.
0: What's your favorite drink?
1: Margarita.
0: Favorite dessert?
1: Anything chocolate.
0: Now, is it true that you're...
1: Oops, sorry, baby girl!
0: She's adorable.
1: No.
2: She likes juicy bones.
1: What?
0: She likes juicy bones.
1: Sorry.
0: Okay. How would you describe
1: your... Do you like a mate?
0: Yeah, thank you. How would you describe your personal style?
1: Comfy.
0: And what's your favorite fashion trend of all time?
1: Aki Dapri.
0: Thank you.
1: The why? Sorry.
0: Oh, what's your favorite fashion trend of all time?
1: Skinny jeans.
0: What's your must-have beauty product?
1: Coconut oil. It's like, you can do, it's multi-use.
0: What's a tip that works every time?
1: Drink lots of water.
0: What's the best beauty advice that you've ever received?
1: Less is more.
0: How do you define beauty?
1: Beauty is something that comes from the inside. It's just an energy that someone emanates.
0: Nice.
3: Hey, lovey.
1: Oh. I hope he's out there.
0: Is that Mr. Tom Brady in the backyard?
1: Do you want to say hi?
0: Yeah, can I say hi to Tom Brady?
1: Yeah, sure.
0: What's one thing people don't know about Tom Brady?
1: He doesn't like being barefoot.
0: Hmm.
1: Hi, lovey.
0: Hey, Tom.
4: Daddy. And you too.
1: Lua, I'm a girl. Hi, kitty.
0: Daddy. All right, where are you guys going on vacation?
1: Costa Rica.
4: Montana.
0: Oh.
1: Can we talk about that later?
4: Yeah.
0: I got to sort that out.
1: Te amo.
4: Bye.
1: Bye.
0: Good to see you, Tom Brady. All right. What's something that you'd be proud to say you taught him?
1: To recycle.
0: What's something that he taught you?
1: How to say no. Ciao, mi amor!
0: Your daughter's amazing.
1: But not to him, right?
0: Yeah, right. What's an emoji that best encapsulates who he is?
1: The one with the sunglasses, like cool and collected, you know?
0: What's the most romantic thing that Tom's ever done for you?
1: When he proposed to me, he made up this whole story how my apartment was flooding, and I ran over there to try to fix the situation. No. When I got there, the whole apartment had candles and rose petals everywhere. Aww. And then he went down on his knees to propose, and I'm like, get up! Because he just had surgery and had 3 staph infections. I'm like, what are you doing? He's like, I gotta go on my knees. I'm like, no, get up, please! So, and here we are.
0: Oh, that's amazing. Here we are, and it's been 9 years you've been married.
1: Yes.
0: Any marriage advice that you can offer?
1: Keep an open and loving communication.
0: Now, if you could offer a piece of advice to yourself at age 15, what would it be?
1: Let it go, let it go.
0: There you go. And what advice do you have for young models today?
1: Believe in yourself, but be ready for a fair amount of rejection.
0: Now, if you had another career, like, what would you be doing with your time?
1: Interior decorating, architect, or maybe a farmer.
0: I can see as a farmer.
1: Yeah, me too.
0: What's the biggest lesson that modeling has taught you?
1: To never compare yourself to anyone. We are all unique.
0: Now, have you ever found yourself doing that, though?
1: No.
0: What's the most important life lesson for someone to learn?
1: Always treat others the way you like to be treated.
0: Now, as a UN Global Environment Goodwill Ambassador, what's your latest project?
1: To beat plastic pollution.
0: And what would you like to be remembered for, Giselle?
1: Someone who had a positive impact in the world.
0: And why does that matter to you?
1: Because, you know, it matters to me to leave something positive behind.
0: Mm-hmm. Okay, now, to end this interview, I was wondering if you could take this guitar that I see right next to you.
1: Sure.
0: And sing me a song as I see my way out.
1: All right, so All right. Let's see this.
0: Let's do it, Giselle.

0: chairman is fat.
1: We're laughing back!
0: Guilty, guilty, guilty.
2: Oh, I got
3: it. Vogue.
4: Cole.
3: Welcome. Joseph, please.
4: Why, thank you very much. You know, this 73 Questions interview was so worth it to me that I flew all the way to Vancouver to be here with you.
3: I know, and I figured you were probably going to be pretty hungry, so I decided to cook you up a little finger food.
4: Well, I just happen to be very hungry right now.
3: You like tomatoes? You like garlic?
4: All of the above.
3: Your breath's going to stink, but I guarantee you, you'll love it.
4: So what are you making here?
3: This is just a little finger food for Joseph. And then I'm cooking up a carbonara. Carbonara for later. You don't get any of that.
4: That sounds delicious. Is this an old family recipe?
3: Yes, but I will be cooking this after our interview because I don't think you guys want to watch me go through all of this.
4: Cole, what would you say is the key to a good dish?
3: Probably the attention to detail, no?
4: I agree. Do you have an ultimate favorite recipe of all time?
3: Probably this carbonara. I make it really traditional, in the Roman style. Pecorino, guanciale, which is important. You can use pancetta, but I like big, thick cuts of guanciale.
4: Guanciale. Sounds so romantic. Oh,
3: if you say so, Joseph.

0: Do you consider yourself a romantic?
1: Only when Vogue shows up and I have to flex on the internet.
0: No one's complaining. And what's the most romantic gesture that you've ever done?
1: I'm like a road trip guy. I like the big, grand, sweeping vistas.
0: And are you into camping or hotels?
1: Camping for sure.
0: Okay, and what's the most romantic gesture that's ever been done for you?
1: My heart is attached to my stomach, so any cooked meal, any family recipe, that's the way to my heart.
0: You hear that, ladies? So Cole, Vancouver is stunning. Are you enjoying it here?
1: When the sun is out, it is the most beautiful city on earth, truly.
0: And I'm happy to see that you're being taken care of so nicely here.
1: Well, I wanted to impress you, Joe.
0: Ah, no need for that. But it does seem like some other people are going to be thoroughly impressed with your culinary presentation.
1: You like that?
0: Consummate hospitality.
1: This is for all my imaginary friends. And maybe you.
0: I feel honored. I wouldn't expect anything less from someone staying in the chairman's suite.
1: I know. Just really living the sweet life, aren't you, Cole? Just never escape.
0: That's a good one, Cole. I see what you did there. So who is this chairman, and what did you do with him?
1: Don't worry about it. I'm blackmailing him, but we don't gotta mention his name on camera. Legal reasons, you know, big dispute.
0: Oh, certainly. Certainly. Now, can I ask you some questions about your childhood?
1: Jeez. Okay. A little family therapy again, Joe. Let's go.
0: Exactly. So what's something that most people don't know about being a child star?
1: It's very competitive. It's a very competitive arena.
0: And do you have any personal anecdotes about that?
1: Well, just so happened, my direct competition was my identical twin brother, but we were eating off the same table, so, you know, same team.
0: Do you ever go back and watch old episodes of The Sweet Life?
1: When I'm drunk or feeling really narcissistic, yeah.
0: And how does it feel when you're watching your younger self on screen like that?
1: I don't really like to watch anything I do, so I try to stay away from it.
0: Okay, fair enough. And if you can go back in time, what would you tell your younger self?
1: Get a good financial advisor and don't do your own taxes, kid.
0: I feel like there's a story in there.
1: Yeah, are you the government?
0: What's your best memory from that time?
1: Well, when I graduated middle school, the crew threw a big graduation and I cried on screen. And you know what? I think it's on video somewhere, so maybe just scrub it.
0: Now I have something to hunt for.
1: Yeah, please don't.
0: Was it ever hard to find your own identity outside of being known as the Sprouse Twins?
1: It wasn't hard for me. It was hard for the audience, I think. But it's a double-edged sword. I get to bask in all of Dylan's accomplishments too, so take credit.
0: Win-win. And I'm happy to see that you brought all your camera gear here. You're finding some time to use all this stuff?
1: I am, yeah. That's my digital camera and this is my first little film camera.
0: What's that?
1: This is a Canon 8E1. Student camera, cheap, efficient, like Cole.
0: I think I'm gonna leave that there and go to the next question.
1: Okay.
0: So I hear your dad likes to take credit for inspiring your photography.
1: Yes, but that's what fathers do. Isn't that a prerequisite for being a father?
0: Certainly. Does he ever give you any tips or advice on photography?
1: He's an incredible location scout. I will give him that.
0: And what's the best location that he ever scouted for you?
1: Oh man, best location. My future gravesite, probably, yeah.
0: Oh, God.
1: Nice little plot in the desert somewhere.
0: Morbid.
1: Tumbleweeds. Yeah, it's a little morbid, isn't it?
0: So have you been designated as your family photographer?
1: Yeah, it'll probably just be a matter of time till I'm doing senior portraits or wedding photos and things. Just dreadful.
0: Ah, come on, it's family. That's how it works. So when you're taking a photo, what's the first place your eye goes to?
1: The landscape, certainly.
0: And do you have any favorite landscapes here?
1: Yeah, one of my favorite shoots ever is actually right across the water. I can go and show you if you like.
0: I'd love to take a look at this. You know, it's funny, everywhere I go here, there's a nice view. There's nice views everywhere in Vancouver.
1: Yes, and some nice views for the people watching me bathe.
0: So what's your favorite photo shoot of all time that you've done?
1: Favorite photo shoot?
0: Mm-hmm.
1: It's this location I'm about to show you. It's a large yellow mountain on the north of Vancouver that my friend and I shot at when I was in the first season of Riverdale.
0: It sounds so magical.
1: Mm-hmm.
0: Let's check out this magical view.
1: Come through. Well, maybe I'll show you on the deck in a little bit. This is the view.
0: Wow.
1: Welcome.
0: Wow, I love it. Now, obviously, you're quite the traveler, right?
1: Oh, I'm obsessed.
0: Yeah, you believe the privilege of traveling could be very educational. What could be the biggest takeaway for anyone who travels?
1: Well, I think before the advent of social media, traveling was one of the greatest ways to really learn about otherness. I think it's important to travel alone too. Suspend your own personal culture inside some place that feels unfamiliar to you, really.
0: We can all benefit from getting out of our comfort zone. And what's been your own biggest personal takeaway from traveling?
1: Probably my palate.
0: Of course, you're such a foodie. What's the craziest dish you've ever eaten?
1: I like the bugs, man. I'll say it. I think we should all be eating a lot more bugs.
0: Would you cook a bug?
1: I would cook a bug and eat the bug.
0: What bug would you cook?
1: Crickets, beetles. There's tons of them. It's the most diverse species on Earth, and they're probably all delicious.
0: Maybe this is your next favorite recipe.
1: Yeah, I'll stick to the carbonara for now.
0: What's the most memorable place that you visited?
1: Japan, certainly.
0: If I were gonna go there, what city should I visit?
1: I'd say Kyoto.
0: Noted. Do you think you're a good travel buddy?
1: Well, if I'm hyping myself up, yes.
0: And what is your number one travel tip you'd recommend to anyone flying?
1: Don't nap on the first day. Mm. That's the big no-no.
0: Cole, what is on the bedside table reading list these days?
1: Oh, I can't read, but I place that there because I think it looks like I can read. But that's the unbearable lightness of being.
0: Would you recommend it?
1: Yeah. When I'm feeling the lightness in my being, I don't find it to be that unbearable.
0: Philosophical. And you'd also recommend comics because you're such a fan.
1: I am, big time.
0: What's your favorite comic?
1: Ooh, my favorite comic, it's more of a graphic novel called Black Hole.
0: Interesting. And do you own any priceless comic memorabilia?
1: I own a lot of really great old Incredible Hulks and Fantastic Fours. But the one that is closest to me is Avengers 500.
0: And speaking of old, you worked in archaeology after graduation, is that right?
1: Great segue, Joe.
0: What sparked your interest in archaeology?
1: My grandpa was a geologist. And it was a discipline that combined a lot of my mutual interests.
0: Did you discover anything particularly interesting?
1: Oh yeah, some spooky stuff too. I found an old ceramic theatrical mask of Dionysus in Bulgaria, a little Hellenistic settlement.
0: Wow, that's spooky. I would have freaked out. But what a special experience.
1: Yeah, I'm still waiting to wake up from the fever dream, I think.
0: So how does it feel to unearth major parts of history?
1: A lot more special than take three on a long-running production.
0: Pretend like I don't know what that means. So what exactly happens on an archaeological dig?
1: Not Indiana Jones, that's for sure. A lot of you digging over a trench of dirt with a toothbrush.
0: Would you play Indiana Jones if offered the role?
1: It's a hard act to follow, but I think I can put on some muscle.
0: Do you ever see yourself returning to the field?
1: I do, eventually. I got some other milestones I have to hit first.
0: Priorities.
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